The Melbourne band that supported Poison on their first tour of Australia, River 9.9's Flashback Friday. We call it the best day of the week. There's more proof. Ilya this morning, the band that's bringing Salt and Pepper to Surame Wines this December in the next 15 minutes. 94 minutes non-stop music continues. 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
0: 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How far would you go? 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Nickelback, Iggy Pop, Kate Pearson.
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19: Got a breakdown to look out for. Logan Motorway eastbound left shoulder near the Gateway extension through Drew Vale. Speed then dropped down to 80, and also through Oxley. Got emergency roadworks for Davie Street. It's currently closed both ways around Premier Street and O'Connor Street with diversions in place to get you through safely in Berrinbah. Breakdown Logan Motorway eastbound of Wembley Road. Breakdown Logan Motorway eastbound of Woogaroo Street through Forest Lake to look out for too. Where can you get 97% Aussie-grown produce at an Aldi price? 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
21: Hey, I'm Brooke Seychelle. The Foreign Minister says Aussie crews are being sent over to Nepal to assist in the rescue efforts following yesterday's deadly flooding events. The number of Australians missing in the region has now risen to 39. Penny Wong telling Nine they're doing all they can to find them.
22: We are deploying more Australian officials into the region, which we'll build on over the coming days in order to try and ensure we can ascertain their whereabouts.
21: Meanwhile, the opposition leader says there's no plan to form a coalition with One Nation. Pauline Hanson called for the Conservative parties to band together at the Bush summit, claiming Labor and the Greens were ruining the country. But Angus Taylor has told Seven they'll work with anyone to ensure there's good legislation.
23: And I'd say the most important thing is that we go to the next election with a strong plan and a strong team to fix the economy and to protect our way of life in this country. And that means axing Labor's toxic taxes, getting electricity prices down.
21: Making other headlines, a Sydney childcare centre has been hit with a compliance notice after two children escaped the facility. The incident happened back in July when two children aged 4 and 5 wandered off on their own and were later found in a busy shopping centre. And experts say Australia is on track to eliminate cervical cancer despite a drop in HPV vaccination rates. New research from Griffith Uni reveals the Gardasil vaccine could eliminate cervical cancer in the next 10 years. It was launched 20 years ago.
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21: All eyes will be on the AFL's first ever wildcard round, which kicks off tonight with a battle between the Bulldogs and Collingwood at the MCG. Tim English and Aaron Norton are back for the Doggies, while Isaac Quaynor and Pat Lipinski will return for the Pies. And the Wallabies have arrived in South America ahead of their rugby test against Argentina on Sunday morning. Aussie fly half Carter Gordon telling Nine it won't be an easy clash.
25: These guys are tough anywhere you play them around the world, so to play them here in their country is going to be super tough.
21: That's the latest in news and sport.
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29: Nice looking Friday. 26 the top today. Partly cloudy. The weekend forecast looks like this. Down to 8 Saturday morning. 25 degrees. Partly cloudy across Sunday. No sign of any showers. 25 again. Then back to work Monday. Got a shower or two. 25 and a shower or two for Tuesday. Gatton 23, Willowbank 23, Wellcamp 19.
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0: I wish I could sing like that. 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Rhythm.

0: 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Big Audio Dynamite 2, River 9.9. It's Flashback Friday. Ilya, this morning now, she was 14, she scored two Grammys, and this happened.
1: Yeah, I remember strange things about that night. I don't remember the moment of actually winning in the whole deal. I have to watch it on video to see it, but I do remember Gwen Stefani, because No Doubt was nominated, and they played right before the award was given, and so after she walked by me and she goes, "That's the little girl that just kicked our ass." And so, she was funny. She was very cool about it and very sweet. I love her.
0: Leanne Rimes, 44 today. When was the last time you heard this? Rivers, Flashback Friday.

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0: We call it the best day of the week. There's more proof why. You too. River 9.9's Flashback Friday. 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It's got to be the classic compilations.
1: Oh boy, it's getting hot. And it's going to get even hotter with Hits Hot 85, Twisted Sister. Alison Boyer, George Michael. Culture Club. Berlin, Cyndi Lauper. 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Malcolm McLaren, Madonna. 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
0: Kick it off, 9 o'clock tomorrow. 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

Look at that mama, she got it sticking in the cameraman. Oh, we could have some. And he's up there. What's that? Hawaiian noises. You

0: 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Lots of great events on, plenty of great markets, and don't forget also the Hatton Vale State School Fete. That kicks off 11 o'clock tomorrow. If it's live and local, you know it's on River. Aussie crews to head to Nepal to assist in rescue efforts, and the Wallabies take on the Pumas on Sunday. Details on the way. 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
17: River 949 traffic.
5: Got a breakdown yet to be cleared away for the Logan Motorway eastbound around the Gateway extension through Drew Vale. Speed fan dropped down to 80. Also through Oxley, roadworks for Davey Street. It's closed around Premier Street and O'Connor Street with diversions in place to get you through. In Berrinbah, breakdown Logan Motorway eastbound of Wembley Road and a breakdown Logan Motorway eastbound of Woogaroo Street through Forest Lake to look out for too. 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Glenall Grove, another check in an hour on River 949.
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18: Hey, I'm Brooke Seychelle. Nepal police say they've identified 35 of the 39 Australians currently unaccounted for following the country's devastating flash flooding. The official list of missing persons was released by local authorities and includes Australians booked on 4 tour operators. It comes as the Foreign Minister announced a $5 million support package for recovery efforts. Penny Wong has told Nine additional support is on its way.
19: We've got about 20 people on the ground. We are providing more assistance in terms of rapid response team to help with the humanitarian response and also more consular officers.
18: More than 390 people have been confirmed dead in the disaster. Meanwhile, Australia's Nepalese community has shown their support for those killed and still missing from the floods. Vigils and prayer services were held yesterday in Sydney and in Melbourne's northwest. Overseas, the US president wants to know who's calling the shots, claiming Iran's new supreme leader hasn't been seen in public after he was injured not long after taking on the role. Donald Trump labelling Iranian authorities as dishonest.
20: I don't think he's dead. He was very seriously wounded, but I don't think he's dead. And if he is, they're putting on a pretty good show because they talk about, you know, going back to talk to him all the time, you know, to get a final blessing on things.
18: On the ABC there. And a Queensland woman has given birth to biologically unrelated twins. The woman unexpectedly fell pregnant with the boy naturally while having surrogacy treatment to implant another couple's embryo.
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18: The NRL used last night's Broncos Storm clash to trial the league's new kickoff rule, where the team who concedes a try gets to choose to kick or receive the ball from the resumption. Storm skipper Harry Grant says he's not a fan.
22: I think it's part of the fabric of the game and we don't need to change it. You absorb pressure, you come out the other side and then all of a sudden you got to defend again. Like, I'm pretty strong on that. I think there's a lot of people in the game that are strong on it.
18: That's the latest in news and sport.
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2: River 949, weather.
0: As we head towards the weekend, forecast looking good, nice and sunny for the rest of Friday. 26 today, we should get there. Down to 8 Saturday, 25 degrees, partly cloudy. No sign of any showers or rain. Looking good for Sunday. Partly cloudy, 9 degrees start, then 25. Shower or two for Monday and 25 degrees. Helidon Spa, 21. Plainland, 23. Yamanto, 23.
2: You get something different every day with River 949's 10 from then.
0: G'day, it's Iliad. Now, some of these numbers are absolutely staggering. 40 million albums sold so far. The 8th best-selling album of all time and a Guinness World Record. Got you scratching your head?
1: Most people were saying, hurry up, get the new one out. But we needed the break to write the music. It takes a long time to write 16 songs.
0: Shania Twain, 61 today. 10 of the biggest albums ever. Roxette from Look Sharp. Maroon 5, Farnsie, no intro needed. Shania Twain kicks us off. Rivers, 10 from then.
3: Let's go, girls.

0: 1988 gave us World Expo, and Roxette gave us Look Sharp. 10 of the biggest albums ever, River 949's 10 from then. All thanks to Shania Twain, turning 61 today. Ilya this afternoon. This next band gave us one of the biggest albums of 2002.
1: The story of the name behind the album Songs About Jane is very simple. Jane is my ex-girlfriend. And I was a bit infatuated with her. The record basically just spans our entire relationship and all of the ups and downs that I went through emotionally.
0: 12 songs, 5 singles. I reckon that qualifies. One of the biggest albums ever. Maroon 5, Songs About Jane, River.

0: What an absolute monster. Whispering Jack, the third best-selling album of all time in Australia. River 9.9's 10 from then. All thanks to Shania Twain, 10 of the biggest albums ever. 61 years old today. G'day there, it's Ilya. Now, this guy gave us some of the best videos of the 80s.
1: And I want a thriller and beat it to be a stimulant for people to make better videos or short films. I really did. Because, I mean, I love MTV watching it. You know, I think it's great. But a lot of stuff I see I'm not so crazy about.
0: MJ's in the way. And Def Leppard gave us an absolute killer album in 1987. It's Rivers, 10 from then.
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0: 10 of the biggest albums ever. Jagged Little Pill, 33 million album sales so far and counting. River 9.9's 10 from then. This next album started out as a solo project and then he roped in the band.
1: It was a very healing thing to do this album. It made everyone feel very good. It brought a lot of unanswered questions back together and made us feel really like a band again for the first time in a long time.
0: Wrap it up shortly with Cyndi Lauper, and what a comeback this Aussie band back in 1980. Rivers, 10 from then.

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0: River 949's Flashback Friday. If you're dreaming about that steak this weekend, what about a 1.2 kilogram tomahawk feast? 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If you think your dad deserves that ultimate tomahawk, let us know why. River949.com, the Withcott Hotel. Forget the gifts as Father's Day. Feed the man with a 1.2 kilogram tomahawk steak lunch. Head to our website for your chance to win. Heading straight to the River newsroom, the Cunningham Highway set for an upgrade. Aussie crews head to Nepal for rescue efforts, and the Jets take on the Falcons this weekend. Hinksy standing by with a Madonna song you haven't heard in ages, the Red Hot Chili Peppers, and a taste test of our classic compilations weekend.
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2: River 949 Traffic.
12: Good afternoon. Running slow southbound through Fig Tree Pocket now on Centenary Highway. Looks good on Logan and Ipswich motorways. No delays through Perga on the Cunningham Highway. Doing fine too, east and westbound on the Warrego between Ipswich and Toowoomba. We do have a crash wrapping up Richmond Drive at Fitzpatrick Street, Wilsonton in Toowoomba. 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If you see anything on the roads, let us know. 38131949. It's Wal Karaka with another update next hour on River 949.
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14: Hello, I'm Monique Crichton. Our foreign minister is preparing to speak to her counterpart in Nepal, where the flood emergency continues to unfold. Penny Wong telling the ABC there's a DFAT rapid response team being deployed in the next 48 hours.
15: These are people who have experience in responding to humanitarian disasters and obviously have experience in logistics, planning, communications and humanitarian response.
14: We're again being warned of the possibility the number of Aussies missing could rise again. It's been lifted from 35 to 39 today. Bird flu is now having an impact on the Antarctic Division on Macquarie Island. Preparations are being made to evacuate 24 staff from the research station there. The island is free of the H5 strain of bird flu, but there are fears about the potential psychological impact on them from any outbreak. There's a fresh warning to those buying cheap black market ciggies, with a study finding one of the most popular on the illicit market contains arsenic and radioactive uranium. Researchers in Auckland have found dangerous levels of the chemicals in the Chinese brand Double Happiness. They say illegal smokes have much higher levels of heavy chemicals. And experts say there's no guarantee Meta's landmark court settlement will benefit Aussie teens, despite the tech giant agreeing to new default settings for under 18s. That includes time limits and blocking extreme filters, but there's no requirement for the changes to reach our shores.
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14: In sport, the Western Bulldogs believe their balance at both ends can trouble Collingwood in tonight's wildcard final. The Doggies are coming off a 21-point win over the D's. Coach Luke Beveridge says they've sharpened their game.
17: Systematically, we're a pretty good defensive side. There's always been a bit of a focus on our key defenders. But those guys really rely on the guys up the field, and that's looked pretty good over the last couple of months.
14: The Pies have got Isaac Quaynor and Pat Lipinski back. In the NRL tonight, it's Manly and the Dragons in the early game, and then the Bulldogs face the Panthers. That's the latest in news and sport.
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13: River 949, weather.
0: How good is this weather today? Staying partly cloudy again for the weekend. Tops in the mid-20s. When we get back to work on Monday, the last day of August, 7 to 25 and partly cloudy.
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0: Drive Home at Riverdale Phenomenon with Hinksy. Friday afternoon on a Flashback Friday, and we like giving you a bit of a taste of what we've got planned for the weekend. 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Smash Hits 89. 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Buffalo Stance. All weekend, we're doing classic compilations at River.
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0: We are counting down to the weekend at River 9 Full 9. 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
13: Avoid some debris on Centenary Highway, Jindalee, heading southbound after the bridge. We've got a breakdown, Logan Motorway, Ellen Grove, heading eastbound. It is slow from Forest Lake through to Parkinson now. Some eastbound delays through Oxley on Ipswich Motorway. Doing well around Perga on the Cunningham Highway, just a bit of congestion as you head eastbound after Ipswich Rosewood Road. Doing fine on the Warrego for the run between Ipswich and Toowoomba. No hold-ups on the Toowoomba Connection Road. 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If you see anything on the roads, give us a bell. 38131949. It's Wal Karaka with another update next hour on River 949.
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14: Hello, I'm Monique Crichton. The search and rescue effort in Nepal continues as the death toll mounts. Latest reports have it sitting at 469, with a further 1,000 people on the missing list. 39 of those are Australians. The humanitarian crisis is also taking centre stage, with the Australian Red Cross among those swinging into action. Head of International Programs, Adrian Proust, says local teams were swiftly on the ground.
15: They were responding within the first couple of hours. They had relief supplies available, which they could distribute, tarps, shelter kits, hygiene kits. But yeah, we've got a big logistics challenge ahead of us.
14: All donations to its global emergency fund will go straight to the flood disaster. Former footballer Nicky Winmar has been jailed for assaulting a woman in regional Victoria. Just last month, the 60-year-old was found guilty of 3 counts of assault. He's been handed a 6-month jail term with a 12-month community corrections order to be completed once he's out. Winmar's lawyers immediately appealing the sentence and seeking bail. Virgin Australia is the latest company to report its financial results. The airline has revealed a 5% rise in annual profit to $501 million. Shareholders are set to get a full-year dividend of 7.6 cents a share. And renowned voice actor Peter Cullen has died at the age of 85. He was famous for voicing Optimus Prime in the Transformers franchise. It's understood he died in his LA home surrounded by family.
1: Elders Real Estate Ipswich. Residential sales and property management. There's an Elders for that. River 949, your sport now.
14: In sport, there's Friday night footy tonight at the G with the Bulldogs and Pies facing off in the wild card final. It was a miserable night in Brisbane for the Broncos in the NRL, the club defeated by the Storm on home turf, their 9th straight loss. And the draw for the US Open is out. Aussie top seed Alex de Minaur will take on a qualifier in the first round, while Rinky Hijikata has a tough one against 3rd seed Felix Auger-Aliassime. That's the latest in news and sport.
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1: River 949, weather.
19: I reckon we're going to have a beautiful weekend on the way. Tops around 25 degrees, staying partly cloudy. Monday we might see a couple of showers and also 25.
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14: Good afternoon. Very slow going on the Western Freeway and Centenary Highway from Mount Cutha to Jindalee. We've got northbound delays too from Mount Omni up towards the bridge. It's heavy both ways through Oxley on Ipswich Motorway. There's a breakdown Logan Motorway, Ellen Grove heading eastbound. Delays there from Forest Lake through to Larapinta. Looks okay on the Cunningham around Yamanto and through Willowbank. A nice run on the Warrego Highway between Ipswich and Toowoomba. No delays on the Toowoomba Connection Road or the bypass. Further west, the Warrego Highway is closed through Oakey both ways due to a multi-vehicle crash near Speed Road. Multiple fire units attending there. The hunt is on. Emmy Rossum stars in Furious, a gripping new thriller where an FBI agent's pursuit of a serial killer turns dangerously personal. Now streaming on Disney Plus. If you see anything on the roads, let us know. 3813 1949. It's Wal Karaka. There's another update next hour on River 949.
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0: Drive home at Ribbon on tonight with Hinksy. I tell you what, there's a lot happening around the weekend around town. After five, we'll check in with our whip around and find out exactly what's doing so you can plan for the weekend. But don't forget, you might need some cash. And to help you out there, we've got the secret sound at 5 o'clock, $10,650. Powderfinger. And the big O.
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0: Friday afternoon, Flashback Friday with Hinkset, Ribbon Off and On. 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Boom Crash Opera after the news, also Big Mountain. And then the Aussie band, whose lead singer sometimes does reggae versions of their songs. 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
1: Good afternoon. Check out those roads for your Friday run home. The Centenary Motorway underspeed southbound through Springfield and northbound from Sumner to the Jindalee Bridge. The Western Freeway on the brakes outbound from Toowong to Fig Tree Pocket. Ipswich Motorway slow westbound through Goodna. The Cunningham Highway also busy inbound through Amberley. In town, seeing some delays on Brisbane and Limestone Street. And currently the Warrego Highway on trouble between Ipswich and Toowoomba. 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It's Heath Wood with another update soon on River 949.
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17: Hello, I'm Monique Crichton. The death toll from flash flooding in Nepal is nudging 470. A further 1,000 people are still missing after a wall of water and mud swept through. Foreign Affairs is aware of 39 Australians among that cohort. While the search and rescue efforts continue, there's been a response to urgent need. Australian Red Cross Head of International Programs, Adrian Proust, says they're facing a big logistics challenge.
18: The challenge we're now going to face is that a lot of the roads and some of the bridges not only damaged but actually unfortunately very, very sadly swept away to some of those sort of remote areas. And so a helicopter is basically the only way we can get access to some of the most affected areas.
17: Former footballer Nicky Winmar has been granted bail and won't have to go into custody for the time being after being jailed for 6 months for assaulting a woman in regional Victoria. He's appealing both the conviction and sentence after being found guilty last month on 3 counts. Winmar didn't make any comment to the media as he left court today. Experts say Australia is on track to eliminate cervical cancer despite a drop in HPV vaccination rates. New research from Griffith Uni reveals the Gardasil vaccine could eliminate cervical cancer in the next 10 years. It was launched 20 years ago. And NASA plans to launch its next flagship mission this weekend, sending a telescope into space. The Nancy Grace Roman Space Telescope will help find alien planets, map the universe, and learn more about dark matter and dark energy.
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17: In sport, Latrell Mitchell is set for a long-awaited return in the NRL this weekend. The Rabbitohs star has been named on the bench to face the Titans after missing more than 3 months with a back nerve issue. Meantime, third time's a charm for James Tedesco. The Roosters skipper again named after withdrawing from the past 2 matches as he looks to finally overcome an ankle injury. And in golf, Aussie Minwoo Lee's the first round leader in the Mega Money Tour Championship. That's the latest in news and sport.
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0: River 949, weather.
19: Staying partly cloudy for your Friday afternoon. Tomorrow, partly cloudy weather again with 8 to 25. Then Sunday, partly cloudy with 9 to 25.
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0: 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This is your chance to spend $1,000 to spend at Meijer or Bunnings. So jump online, do that as we get over the weekend. You never know. Come Monday afternoon, Tuesday, you could be off on a bit of a shopping spree. Perfect to freshen things up for spring. I had to think what month we're in. August is almost at an end. The KLF, when they teamed up with a country legend. And one of my favourite songs, actually. We're going to Moomoo Land next at River 949.
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6: 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Good afternoon. The Centenary Motorway remaining under speed southbound through Springfield and northbound. It's on the brakes from Sumner to the Jindalee Bridge. The Western Freeway bumper to bumper outbound from Toowong to Fig Tree Pocket. The Ipswich Motorway slow westbound through Goodna at the moment too. Cunningham Highway busy inbound through Amberley. In town, still seeing some delays on Brisbane and Limestone Street. And the Warrego Highway currently untroubled between Ipswich and Toowoomba. 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

0: Next at Ribbon 949, a Flashback Friday song. As we get ready for the weekend, it should be a nice one too. And we want to go back in time with some of those classic compilations. You know, with those boxes you go through where you find the old cassettes, like the smash hits or the old CDs. We've got a ton of those between all of us. It'll take you back to when Brash's was a thing or Chandler's. So over the weekend, we're going to have all your favourite classic compilations and play some of those great songs from them. Is back pain preventing your dad getting into his new socks and jocks this Father's Day? Coast to Country Chiropractic. Relief at last. As we get back to a Flashback Friday after Ugly Kid Joe, the 90s band that had been playing the Sphere in Vegas. River 949.
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15: Good afternoon. Check those roads once again for your Friday run home. In town, we're seeing delays on Brisbane East and Limestone Street. The Warrego Highway now has delays building westbound in Riverview. Western Freeway, bumper to bumper outbound from Toowong to Fig Tree Pocket. The Centenary Motorway on the brakes through Springfield. Ipswich Motorway slow westbound through Goodna and the Cunningham Highway with delays inbound through Amberley. 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They'll look after you. It's Heath Wood with another update soon on River 949.
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15: Friday run home well and truly underway. Good afternoon. The Ipswich Motorway slow westbound through Goodna at the moment. Warrego Highway also seeing delays westbound in Riverview. Centenary Motorway on the brakes southbound through Springfield and northbound from Sumner to the Jindalee Bridge. The Western Freeway bumper to bumper outbound from Toowong to Victory Pocket. Cunningham Highway also busy inbound through Amberley. And in town we've got delays on East Limestone and Brisbane Street. 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It's Heath Wood. More traffic in 15 on River 949's live and local drive home.
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16: Hello, I'm Monique Crichton. Foreign Affairs continues to do all it can to locate 39 Australians missing in flood-ravaged Nepal. They're among 1,000 people yet to be found. The death toll has now hit 469. And if you're keen to help the relief effort, the Australian Red Cross has swung into action. Head of International Programs, Adrian Proust, says they've ring-fenced their Global Emergency Fund for the time being.
17: Any donations made to that Global Emergency Fund from yesterday, Australian Red Cross will be making sure it goes to the response from the Red Cross Red Crescent in Nepal.
16: Hit up redcross.org.au. Authorities in South Australia have confirmed the first detection of bird flu in an Australian dolphin. The dead animal was found on the Fleurieu Peninsula and has returned a positive test for the H5 strain. A coroner has found Belgian tourist Celine Kremer's death in Tasmania was an accident, while unable to determine the exact cause because remains didn't allow it. The 31-year-old went missing from a bushwalk near Philosopher's Falls in the state's northwest back in June 2023. Her remains were found in January this year. The search by volunteers, friends and family was the focus of the ABC's Australian Story program. And John Mayer is the latest celebrity to pay homage to the late Dolly Parton following her death at the age of 80. The singer performing a rendition of the country icon's hit I Will Always Love You during a private show in the Hamptons.
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16: In sport, the Western Bulldogs and Collingwood are preparing for a cutthroat AFL wildcard final tonight at the MCG. Doggies coach Luke Beveridge insists there is a genuine finals feel about it.
19: Ultimately, if you lose, it's final, so you're out. We'll take on a Collingwood side who have a great pressure brand. The MCG is going to be heaving and we can't wait for the challenge.
16: In the NRL, the Sea Eagles are in must-win territory when they host the Dragons tonight, while the Canterbury Bulldogs face a season-defining Battle of the West against Penrith in the later game. That's the latest in news and sport.
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1: River 949, weather.
22: A little bit of cloud around tonight, down to 8 degrees, top of 25 and partly cloudy for Saturday. Tomorrow, Sunday, 9 to 25 and partly cloudy. We might see a couple of showers creep in for the last day of August on Monday.
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2: Friday at last, check of those roads once again for the Satena Motorway, heavy southbound through Springfield, the Western Freeway on the brakes outbound from Geelong to Victory Pocket. In town, delays on Brisbane East and Limestone Street, Cunningham Highway busy inbound through Amberley, Ipswich Motorway slow westbound through Goodna, and the Warrego Highway also with delays westbound in Riverview. The Premier League has returned to Stan Sport. Stream all 380 matches now live and exclusively on Stan Sport with availability in 4K. It's Heath Wood, more traffic in 15 on River 949's live and local drive home.
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Way before buffering, it was just the good old stylus getting stuck. Getting stuck. 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
4: Good afternoon. Check out those roads once again for the Friday run home. The Western Freeway, no relief there. It's on the brakes outbound from Toowong to Fig Tree Pocket. Centennial Motorway remaining busy outbound through Springfield. Warrego Highway with delays westbound in Riverview. Ipswich Motorway slow westbound through Goodner. Cunningham Highway still under speed through Amberley. And in town, we've still got delays on Brisbane East and Limestone Street. 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It's Heath Wood, more traffic in 15 on River 949's live and local drive home.
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0: 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You know when you hear those stories about big stars having little roles, particularly early on in their career with a movie? There's an iconic Australian movie that there's someone that we know from TV, particularly in the 90s. Didn't realise she was in it. In fact, she was on the cutting room floor. More details, the entertainment news coming up at River 949.
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3: Friday run home continues. Good afternoon. Mount Crossley Road slowing outbound through North Tivoli at the moment. In town, we've got delays on East Limestone and Brisbane Street. Cunningham Highway still busy inbound through Amberley. Ipswich Motorway also slow westbound through Goodna. Warrego Highway with delays in Riverview. Western Freeway remaining bumper to bumper outbound from Toowong to Fig Tree Pocket. And the Centenary Motorway on the brake southbound through Springfield. Get the model year 26.5 Ford Ranger Black Edition from 53k drive away at participating dealers. 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
0: I was looking around for some entertainment news yesterday and came across this, and I wanted to share it with you because I was blown away by it. Now, you know that obviously actors and that sort of thing, they get residual money. This is particularly in the US for TV shows and movies. I think it's to do with streaming and all that sort of stuff, you know, and they might get anything from a few cents right through to, you know, millions of dollars. Melissa Joan Hart, we know as Sabrina the Teenage Witch back in the day. She's dropped something on a podcast that you might be surprised about.
4: I was in Crocodile Dundee, and even though you will not see my face in it, I was cut out. I still get my 26 cents every few months or something.
0: Wow. Did not know that. I'm assuming it must be when Mick Dundee goes to New York and there's some sort of scene that was cut out of that movie in that part. So there you go. Might take her about 3 years to save up for a Happy Meal. That is the latest in entertainment news. 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
6: Friday knockoff at last. Good afternoon. The Centenary Motorway heavy southbound through Springfield at the moment. It's not much better on the Western Freeway, which is bumper to bumper outbound from Toowong to Fig Tree Pocket. The Warrego Highway with delays westbound in Riverview. Ipswich Motorway slow westbound through Goodner. Cunningham Highway also under speed inbound through Amberley. Mount Crosby Road slowing outbound through North Tivoli at the moment. And in town, seeing some delays on Brisbane and Limestone Street. 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
7: Hello, I'm Monique Crichton. The search and rescue mission in flood-ravaged Nepal is being hampered by severe weather and a lack of access. More than 1,400 people are missing across Nepal and Tibet, including dozens of Aussies. It's been revealed one of the 39 Australians on the missing list this morning has now made brief contact with her parents. The 26-year-old from New South Wales caught up in the flooding while hiking. The death toll has climbed to 469 in Nepal, with at least three bodies recovered in Tibet. The head of international programs for the Australian Red Cross, Adrian Proust, says they can help anyone with concerns around family and loved ones in Nepal.
8: We can take your details there if you give a call to 1-800-875-199. We're going to do our best to be able to try and get in contact with our local teams to see if we can start that Restoring Family Links work.
7: That number again is 1-800-875-199. A grim development in the bird flu situation in South Australia. A dead dolphin found on a beach south of Adelaide is one of 46 new events recorded there. The state's chief vet, Dr. Sky Fruin, says it's a rare case, the first of its kind here in Australia.
9: We don't know for sure how it's come across and gotten infected with bird flu, but we would expect that it's probably eaten a bird or interacted closely with a wild bird.
7: And Norwegians are laying flowers at the Royal Palace in Oslo as Europe's oldest monarch undergoes treatment in hospital. 89-year-old King Harald was admitted last week with a bacterial infection in his blood.
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7: In sport, two of the NRL's biggest names could be back on deck for round 26. South Sydney's Latrell Mitchell is on track for his first game since round 11 after recovering from a back complaint, while James Tedesco has again been named for the Roosters after multiple late withdrawals due to an ankle injury. And Minwoo Lee has enjoyed a stunning return to form to shoot an 8-under-par 62 for a two-stroke first-round lead at the world's richest golf event, the Tour Championship. That's the latest in news and sport.
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1: River 949 weather.
0: Clear night tonight, down to 8 degrees with a top of 25 and partly cloudy for tomorrow. Sunday, partly cloudy, 9 to 25. Then we might see a couple of showers and 25 on Monday.
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0: Where would you go straight away if you won $10,650? Would you take the family out for dinner? I would like to think so. This secret sound could earn you the cash this afternoon. 3813 1949. Fast one is a good one for a Friday afternoon. Thanks to Elite Portable Saladin as we rickroll you now with Rick Astley. 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
2: $10,650 for a Friday. There it is. Secret Sam. We're doing it real quick. The Sarvo, Cindy at Chermside. 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
2: 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We've got $10,700 on Monday morning with Marnie and Campo. 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
6: Friday at last, good afternoon. Delays now easing on the Centenary Motorway southbound through Springfield. The Western Freeway on the brakes still, though, outbound from Toowong to Fig Tree Pocket. Warrego Highway still with westbound delays in Riverview. Ipswich Motorway slow westbound through Goodna. Cunningham Highway under speed inbound through Amberley. And in town, we've still got delays on East Limestone and Brisbane Street. An FBI agent, a calculating female serial killer, and a pursuit that pushes every boundary. Emmy Rossum stars in the gripping new thriller Furious, now streaming on Disney+. It's Heath Wood. Another check in 15 minutes.

0: Pig Pub Pig Crossing Pig Racing on Saturday, tomorrow, from midday until late. 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
0: Lots happening for everyone over the weekend. Tomorrow night at the Ipswich Civic Centre, Bremer State High School and Ipswich Civic Centre present the Ipswich Schools Battle of the Bands. This is some of the most talented young musicians from schools around the Ipswich region. So you want to see potentially some future stars? That's the way to go. Just go to ipswichciviccentre.com.au for all those details. The Forest Lake Community Festival is also on this weekend. It's going to be fantastic at the lake from 2 till 8 p.m. There's food trucks, markets, a fireworks laser show as well. So a couple of things there. And the Haigsley State School is having its 150-year celebration from 9.30 till 2.30 tomorrow. Lots of rides, food, and a bustling sideshow alley. So if you want to find out more with what's happening around town, we'll keep you updated right across the weekend. You can also check out river949.com. That is the whip around.
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4: Good afternoon. Friday knockoff at last. Only very light delays now southbound on the Centenary Motorway through Springfield. The Western Freeway, though, remaining on the brakes outbound from Toowong to Victory Pocket. The Warragul Highway still with westbound delays in Riverview. Ipswich Motorway slow westbound through Goodna. Cunningham Highway busy inbound through Amberley. And in town, we've still got delays on Brisbane and Limestone Street. 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
0: Time to check in with Nine News. And Joel, sadly, the death toll from the Nepal-Tibet flood disaster is nearing 500.
16: Yeah, and there are still fears for 39 Australians missing. The rescue mission is being made harder by fears of another dam collapse. Our reporter is in Nepal with the latest developments. Also tonight, confirmation the Queensland Fire Department will plead guilty over the death of firefighter Izzy Nash a couple of years ago, and we'll tell you what penalty they face.
0: Two men have been charged over that wild gun-toting chase across the Sunshine Coast.
16: The 21 and 44-year-old men accused of shooting at a police helicopter as they attempted to evade capture. We have vision of the incident that was taken from that police helicopter. We'll show you that. Plus, asbestos has been found on the site of the new Olympic Stadium. Activists are not happy with how it's being handled. Donald Trump, he's back renaming things. This time, it's a lake, and it's all because of a spat with Canada. And look, the ongoing saga over the retirement of Broncos skipper Adam Reynolds drags on. The club is now apologising for last night's pretty lacklustre Suncorp send-off for the skipper.
0: Well, Joel, it sounds like a busy day today, end of the week. Enjoy your weekend. Joel, we'll catch you and Melissa tonight from 6 on 9 News and simulcast here at River 949.
16: And to you, Hinksy. See you then.
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0: Weather's going to be pretty good for the weekend. 8 to 25 and partly cloudy tomorrow. Sunday, partly cloudy, 9 to 25. There may be a couple of showers on Monday for the last day of August with 8 to 25 degrees. Two things I have to do before 9 News. I've got to give $1,000 to spend at Elkin Flooring Fernvale with our room rescue. And Ilya's in. He's got a earworm for us this afternoon to finish up a Flashback Friday at River 949.

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5: Good evening. The Friday run home continues. Light southbound delays now on the Centennial Motorway through Springfield. Ipswich Motorway is still slow westbound through Goodna there. Western Freeway remaining on the brakes outbound from Toowong to Fig Tree Pocket. The Cunningham Highway seeing outbound delays through Perga. Mount Crossley Road slowing outbound through North Tivoli still. And in town, we've got delays still on Brisbane and Limestone Tree. 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
13: Hi, I'm Sally Pearson. Aussie surfers Isabella Nichols and Molly Picklum will have to wait to hit the surf for their round two heats at the Fiji Pro. Easing swell at Cloudbreak has forced officials to put the comp on hold for the next 2 days. Injury has forced the Raiders NRLW side into one change for their blockbuster with the Titans tomorrow. Forward Holly Mae Dodd will replace Charlotte Basham, while the Titans are going in unchanged as they aim for 8 straight wins. The last round of US Open qualifying matches have been suspended due to thunderstorms in New York. Aussie Storm Hunter will now hit the court early tomorrow.
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14: it's Ilya.
1: Ilya is in with the earworm. Last thing we do on a Friday afternoon. What's our goodness today?
15: Hinksie, 90s Eurodance, the very beginning.
1: Okay, was that 1990?
15: 1993.
1: Surely there was Eurodance before 1993.
15: This is the early stages. Now, there's a connection here with Nina Cherry. One of Nina Cherry's backup singers decided to join a Eurodance group called Culture Beat.
1: That'd be Mr. Vane, wouldn't it?
15: It would be.
1: It's a good song. I remember dancing to that at
15: Paulie. Chopra shirt, Paulie shoes.
16: Well, we were at the Planet Nightclub back in those days, let me tell you.
15: Levi 501s.
16: No, this is Stonewash jeans, actually.
15: Well, you can dance to this. I'm going to leave the studio.
1: Bugger off then.
15: Enjoy it.
1: Thanks, mate.
15: Thanks, mate.
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12: River 949 traffic. Every 15 minutes on your way home. Good evening. A check of those roads once again for your Friday run home. No hold-ups now on the Warrego Highway between Ipswich and Toowoomba. It's looking pretty good in town on Brisbane East and Limestone Street. Still got delays on the Ipswich Motorway westbound through Goodna, the Western Freeway remaining on the brakes outbound from Toowong to Fig Tree Pocket. Cunningham Highway with outbound delays through Perga and only very slight southbound delays on the Centenary Motorway through Springfield. 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
14: Tonight, devastation and a desperate search for survivors in Nepal amid fears of a second flood.
15: Back home, loved ones hold out hope for the youngest Aussies caught up in the disaster zone.
14: Chilling video of a man allegedly shooting at the police chopper during a dramatic Sunshine Coast chase.
15: The Queensland Fire Department to plead guilty to a charge laid following the death of a firefighter.
14: See your family's lucky escape after their catamaran capsized just over the border.
15: Why more women being hospitalised for endometriosis is a good thing for sufferers.
14: And the ultimate dance battle of the Burbs is heating up ahead of Brisbane Festival.
13: This is Nine News Queensland with Melissa Downs and Joel Dry.
14: Good evening. The situation on the ground in Nepal tonight is dire. 469 people are confirmed dead and at least 1,300 are still missing, including dozens of Australians.
15: And the danger isn't over. Rescue operations halted near the border amid fears of a second flood.
16: Caked in a thick layer of mud, the giant scars of a Himalayan glacier collapse, devastation. On a staggering scale, the flooding disaster has brought Nepal to its knees. These army troops dragging out workers who'd been trapped in a tunnel. Others scour flattened villages with dogs in the hope of finding survivors. The injured are brought here to the TU Teaching Hospital in the capital, packed with patients.
17: Right now, medical staff are run off their feet treating patients who are being choppered in from these remote locations. Many of them are traumatised with a wide range of injuries, and there's still more coming every hour.
16: The head of emergency tells me he's seen everything from bruises, broken bones, to severe trauma.
17: Children coming here,
18: yeah,
17: as well?
18: Yeah, children also. Yesterday also one 5-year-old girl who is like, she had a head injury, more scalp injuries as well. But it's so sad that she has lost all the family members.
16: Outside the posters showing the names and faces of those missing, desperate family and friends seeking answers. Some receiving news they did not want.
19: So his father's brother is missing in the landslide.
16: And you haven't heard from him? You've come here to find answers at the hospital?
19: So he has not heard anything from his uncle. So that's why he's here to see the name list of the people that's been found and are maybe getting medical treatment.
20: We're expecting more patients. Apparently there are some on the way with like the army helicopter.
16: The disaster zone only accessible by chopper, difficult to reach, but help is desperately needed.
21: We have over 35 bridges which have been destroyed. The roads are destroyed, and so it's extremely, extremely difficult to have access. We have about 40 kilometres of road which are damaged.
16: Heavy machinery is rolling in from China and supplies flown from India. Australia is deploying officials to the region.
22: We've got about 20 people on the ground. We are providing more assistance in terms of rapid response.
16: But the whereabouts and welfare of the missing Australians remains unknown, including the youngest of the contingent, two boys aged 11 and 14. New video shows the path of destruction carved out over a 70-kilometre stretch.
23: Oh my God, yeah.
16: A Himalayan tsunami bursting the banks along the Trishuli River corridor. The violent and surging currents sweeping up a boulder the size of a house, the border crossing, which bore the brunt of the black wave, completely obliterated. Satellite images show it's reduced to the valley floor, and now a new threat. The Chinese government is warning of further flooding after two lakes developed on either side of the border as a result of the debris from the avalanche. They are now threatening to burst.
0: Is reports of a second flood or another flood threat? Have you heard of that, and what information do you have?
2: Second phase ko flood pani aba euta bhariraheko
3: cha. Oh, tyo cha bhanirakheko cha aile pani.
2: Second phase flood is really big, that it gonna literally explode so bad that it gonna flooded more people.
16: Yet still, there's hope. Tiny twins whisked to safety and comforted by army personnel. And the woman in the digger, plucked from the mud, has now been identified. Guna Kashari Bohara, the sole survivor of an aged care facility, 94 years of age. In Kathmandu, James Wilson, 9 News.
14: Some incredible news in the midst of this dire situation. Our first Aussie hiker feared missing has made contact. This is 26-year-old Cara Severino from Sydney. It's understood that she reached her mum, Debbie, by a phone call this morning, telling her that she was okay. Cara was up trekking in the Langtrang region, right in the middle of that disaster zone, and is now apparently making her way back to Kathmandu on foot. That is some mission in itself, and DFAT officials here at the Australian Embassy, of course, aware of this contact and are making efforts to reach her. So holding on hope that she's not the only one that's found alive. And of course, there are still 38 other Australians missing and over 1,300 more tourists still unaccounted for.
15: James, thank you. And back home, hope is fading for the families of those Australians still missing in the disaster zone. There's little information coming out of Nepal. Texts are going unseen and calls are going unanswered, leaving loved ones without answers.
4: The youngest Aussies still missing in Nepal, brothers from Sydney's northwest, 11-year-old Arush and 14-year-old Ashwin Muralitharan, two kids obsessed with sport.
24: They play cricket in the backyard, and sometimes the ball comes and they said, "Uncle, can I grab the ball from here?"
4: Their neighbours admit the unanswered texts from their parents, Chandra Shakira and Shiloh, is keeping them up at night.
25: I still feel that if they have reached higher ground, then somebody will be there for rescuing. But till that time, I won't give up on hope.
4: They were in Nepal for the family trip of a lifetime. And nearly 2 days on from the disaster, no contact from them or any other missing Aussie in the area, including Michael Keats, a hiker and adventurer from Mollymook on the New South Wales south coast.
26: He was caught up in the floods there in the immigration centre between Nepal and Tibet. His whole family and his partner Emily and stepson Jai are all very concerned.
4: Ganesh Shista isn't from Australia, but his daughter calls Geelong home.
27: I'm just regretting I should have spoken with him, because I don't know what he wanted to talk to me about. But yeah.
4: The Lear family from Sydney. Their loved ones can't join the search, but put together this poster in the hope someone finds them. And Reshma Patel from Newcastle. Her friends say she was at the border immigration building just 10 minutes before the flood.
23: Oh my God, Maru.
4: The reason many of the Australians were in this remote, mountainous region was for a religious pilgrimage. A 10-day hike near the border of Nepal and China. If you complete the journey, it's said you'll find salvation. Concern growing, some of those missing might never be found at all.
25: We're going to hold on to the hope that some miracle is coming through.
4: Alex Heinke, 9 News.
14: And tonight, communities across the country are pausing to reflect, holding vigils, including this one, on the lawn outside Parliament House. Nepalese Australians and their supporters uniting to honour those who've lost their lives and offer support to their families.
15: To other news now, and tonight we can show you the heart-stopping moment. A man allegedly opened fire at a Queensland police helicopter. Two men have been charged over yesterday's wild chase through the Sunshine Coast, accused of carjacking a woman and stealing multiple firearms.
5: Polair tracking a stolen silver sedan suddenly in the line of fire. A young man on the run accused of firing a shot at the police helicopter before the driver allegedly takes off, speeding down the wrong side of the road at Noosa, narrowly avoiding head-on collisions. Police say that man is 21-year-old Jalen Walter Jackson and that he later crashed the stolen car in a Noosa head's backyard. He's then accused of carjacking a woman nearby where he was arrested and allegedly found with stolen guns and a large hunting knife. Police say an hour beforehand, Jackson drove at police at a Nambour BP.
6: Get out of the car!
5: Leaving his alleged accomplice behind, 44-year-old Michael John Jackson.
6: You're under arrest! Off with your motor vehicle.
5: The pair's alleged spree began earlier in the week when a white Mitsubishi Triton was stolen from a home in Bly Bly. That car was allegedly used to steal 10 firearms from a home in Childers on Wednesday before it was found burnt out at Lake McDonald yesterday. There, the pair allegedly stole a silver Nissan Maxima, which was spotted by police in Nambour, sparking this wild chase. Both men were charged with 45 offences between them, including serious assaults of a police officer. Both were remanded in custody here at the Maroochydore Magistrates Court today. All the stolen firearms have now been located by police. Hattie Gripsky, Nine News.
14: The Queensland Fire Department has sensationally indicated it will plead guilty to a serious charge laid following the death of firefighter Isabella Nash. It comes after Nine News revealed bombshell allegations relating to the safety of firefighter radios that are still in use today.
5: Isabella Nash was a firefighter for almost 10 years and a mate to many. Killed in the line of duty, battling a Slacks Creek warehouse inferno in 2023 that also left her colleague, Leah Drew, with serious injuries.
7: We want to ensure that no further catastrophic events happen where the safety of any of our firefighters are compromised.
5: The Queensland Fire Department today announced it will plead guilty to a charge of failing to comply with its work health and safety duty laid by prosecutors over allegedly faulty radio communication systems, accusations exclusively revealed by Nine News last year.
15: Abby, the fire department is accused of failing to provide crews with adequate radio equipment.
5: Court documents alleged that when Izzy and Leah became trapped in the fire, a number of their radio calls became garbled and couldn't be understood, and that the fire department was aware from at least 2019 of operational issues affecting the safety of frontline officers.
7: Up until this point, the fire department and the commissioner have taken no accountability for it.
5: The department maintains the prosecutor does not allege the failures actually caused Izzy's death or Leah's injury, but the radio system at the centre of the case remains in use today.
7: Right now we have crews responding to incidents still with the system that is broken.
8: The Firefighters Union desperately hopes this will mark a turning point, with plans to write to the Premier demanding an external review of the radio network. It says the response to this cannot simply be another promise of a solution years into the future. As for the fire department, a sentencing date is yet to be set. The penalty for the offence is a fine, in this case likely in the hundreds of thousands of dollars, and levelled against the fire service, not any individual within it. So it's taxpayer money that will simply change hands from one government department to another. Joel, Melissa.
14: Abby.
15: Abby, thank you. Investigations are underway after a fire tore through a townhouse in St. Lucia overnight. Emergency services arriving at Ryan's Road just after 9 p.m. with the multi-level home fully alight.
9: I came outside and all of a sudden it was just bright orange flames just bursting out of the house. And it just spread super, super quickly. They have an indoor cat, which the firefighters managed to rescue, which was really good too.
15: It took crews around half an hour to bring the fire under control. No one was home at the time.
14: The Olympic Games Delivery Authority is adamant there is no risk to residents and the public after images were posted online showing mounds of dirt with signs warning of asbestos at Victoria Park. Early earthworks are being carried out at what will be the site of Brisbane's new Olympic Stadium. In a statement, GEECA says Victoria Park has had many uses over the past 150 years, so finding contaminants while works are underway is to be expected.

0: Wales.
1: The man who once represented New South Wales in Asia, now representing the woman who once said Australia risked being swamped by Asians.
2: To be honest, I've been living in Japan for the last 25 years, so I've probably been living in Japan longer than Sydney.
1: The former State North Asia Trade Commissioner, today a sign of changing times and a changing party.
2: One nation としては, 日本は元に戻すと.
3: Excuse me. I think everyone else might.
2: I'll translate after.
3: I apologise. He's got a lot to offer and a lot to say.
1: Backing One Nation's pro-business push.
2: We're going to put businesses first.
3: Get out of the way of business, right? Stop over-regulating.
1: But it's One Nation's drive against migration that's putting pressure on both major parties.
4: This issue of skilled migration has been elevated, and it should be. That should be the focus. Net overseas migration down.
5: We will cap migration based on housing supply.
6: This student visa rort that's going on, it needs to be stopped.
1: Some rare cross-party agreement to cut international students not backed by the states.
4: We want to see international education play a major role in the WA economy.
7: We want more migrants. We want more skilled labour. We want more international students. We see them as a sign of prosperity.
8: We need to be very careful that we don't tank whole sectors of our economy, be it aged care, horticulture.
1: Tomorrow, One Nation moves west, a WA state by-election, the latest test in its growing threat to Labor and the Coalition.
6: You panic stations, that's what it'll mean. I mean, if they're not panicking now, they will be when that happens.
1: Amanda Cobb, Nine News.
9: Norway's King Harald V has died. The 89-year-old spent his final days in hospital battling a rare blood disorder. It ends a 35-year-long reign. His son now succeeds him, becoming King Haakon VIII.
10: There will be major disruptions to the rail network during the September school holidays, expected to cause chaos for thousands of commuters. Track closures on the Beenleigh and Gold Coast lines are scheduled for 2 weeks from September 19th. Replacement buses will operate during the closure period.
9: On board for an ocean rescue. Next, see the video saving three boaties from a catamaran capsize.
10: The moment police track down this alleged medication thief.
9: Fast and furious, a daring highway heist ends in a deadly shootout.
10: And after sport, Brisbane Festival's ultimate battle of the burbs heats up.
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12: Good evening. A check of those roads once again for you. The Cunningham Highway seeing very slight delays now through Perga. Western Freeway remaining on the brakes outbound from Toowong to Fig Tree Pocket. Ipswich Motorway now travelling well in both directions. No delays on the Centenary Motorway anymore. Mount Crosby Road also looking pretty good through North Tivoli. And in town, no delays on Brisbane and Limestone Street. Census night was Tuesday, the 11th of August. There's still time to complete. In the census, every answer matters, authorised by the Australian Bureau of Statistics, Canberra. 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
5: Officers have arrested a 23-year-old man accused of stealing prescription medication and cash and making threats to staff whilst armed with a knife. Police receiving reports that a man wearing a pink tracksuit and white balaclava was swiping items from a Logan Road business just before 11 a.m. yesterday. He was arrested 4 hours later and now faces a number of charges, including armed robbery.
6: A family has made an incredibly lucky escape after their catamaran capsized just over the New South Wales border. McKenna Bailey spoke to one of the rescuers today. McKenna, it was a very complex rescue mission.
7: Not only was this a multi-agency mission, Joel, but the Westpac Surf Life Saving Chopper had to battle dangerous conditions when it came to winching those patients to safety. This dramatic rescue unfolded just after 4 p.m. yesterday off the northern New South Wales coast at Fingal. Three boaties, all family members, hit troubled water when a strong gust of wind bowled their catamaran over. A distress beacon was then set off, the rescue chopper racing against the clock, finding the trio clinging to their sinking boat. One by one, they were winched to safety and airlifted to the rock wall at Kira, where they were met by waiting lifeguards and paramedics.
8: We had about 25 knot gusting southerlies and about 2 metre swells out there. Pilot and air crewmen were working very hard to get me onto the boat.
7: A man in his 70s suffered a significant head injury. He was rushed to Gold Coast University Hospital in a life-threatening condition. And tonight we can confirm he's now stable. Melissa, this was an incredibly close call, and rescuers tell us it was ultimately an EPIRB that saved their lives.
5: This fast and furious heist in Egypt took a deadly turn, a group catching up to a refrigerated truck carrying frozen poultry on a highway, unloading several boxes before escaping. Investigators managing to track down the suspects, killing three in a shootout before arresting three others. Police are used to going after drug runners, but how about a drug thrower? This man in the UK jailed over his botched attempt at tossing a package worth more than $22,000 over the wall of a prison. Joshua Smith captured on CCTV, failing several times to make the shot before finally getting the drugs over the wall, where they were immediately found by an officer.
6: Endometriosis surge. Tonight, why the chronic health condition is putting more women in hospital than ever before. What's behind the rise and why it's good news for sufferers. That story is ahead.
5: FedEx workers fed up as thousands walk off the job across the country.
6: The man dubbed the Butcher of Bosnia dies in prison.
5: Police faced with fire, the eviction that didn't go to plan.
6: And Brisbane turns pink for Dolly Parton.

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1: Brisbane ferry services have come to a stop for 24 hours as unions ramp up industrial action. It follows the ongoing pay dispute between workers and River City Ferries, making this now the fifth set of strikes since late July. City services are planned to resume as normal from tomorrow morning. Meanwhile, Queensland FedEx workers are among at least 4,000 employees across the country who went on strike today over growing job security concerns. The two-hour stoppage went ahead this morning as the company refuses to guarantee protections against AI and the automation of jobs. Workers say further action will be taken if an offer isn't reached.
2: The man dubbed the Butcher of Bosnia has died, aged 84, in a United Nations prison hospital. Ratko Mladic, the former Bosnian Serb general, was the mastermind behind some of the worst atrocities since World War II, but he only spent 15 years behind bars.
3: Not since Hitler's campaign had Europe seen a bloodier conflict than what followed the collapse of Yugoslavia, culminating in the 1995 genocide at Srebrenica in Bosnia and Herzegovina under the orders of Ratko Mladic. More than 8,000 Muslim men and boys were killed and 25,000 women, children and elderly expelled after UN peacekeepers were overwhelmed. He was found guilty more than 20 years later at The Hague for genocide, crimes against humanity and war crimes, including over the siege of Sarajevo, where between 11 to 14,000 people were killed.
4: For having committed these crimes, the chamber sentences Mr. Ratko Mladic to life imprisonment.
3: The warlord never showed remorse, giving a thumbs up to relatives of his victims in court. Mladic portrayed the region's Muslims as invaders, blaming an ancient occupation by Ottoman Turks. His reign of terror only came to an end after a NATO-led bombardment. He was arrested in 2011 after years on the run. Today in Sarajevo, those horrors are still a living memory. I would have preferred him to live a long life, says this woman, simply to experience the misery of that kind of existence. Mladic was serving out his life sentence at The Hague prison in the Netherlands and was receiving medical care after a stroke earlier this year. He died in palliative care. In London, Josh Babbis, Nine News.
1: They say you shouldn't bring a knife to a gunfight, but what about a flamethrower? That's what these Oklahoma police officers encountered whilst serving an eviction notice. A 61-year-old resident accused of attempting to torch them with a makeshift weapon. No one was harmed. Officers also found an improvised explosive connected to a car battery.
2: Brisbane City lit up its lights to say goodbye to the Queen of Country last night in a quiet tribute to the late Dolly Parton. The Neville Bonner Bridge at Queen's Wharf glowed pink at exactly 9:25, the moment honouring her incredible legacy and defining 80s hit 9 to 5, which she last played in Brisbane during her 2014 Blue Smoke World Tour.
1: A legendary voice.
5: Did you forget who I am?
1: Acclaimed actor Peter Cullen dies aged 85.
2: Jai Arrow returns to his junior club on the Gold Coast for a very special event.
6: Why the cost of a stamp is set to keep rising.
1: And why more women being hospitalised for endometriosis is a good thing.
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9: Good evening, a check of those roads once again for the Friday run home. The Western Freeway is still a little heavy southbound through Fig Tree Pocket. Meanwhile, in town, Brisbane and Limestone Street are doing fine. No hold-ups now on the Warrego between Ipswich and Toowoomba. Ipswich motorway moving to speed. The Cunningham Highway delay-free through Flinders View and Umanto. And the Centenary motorway currently untroubled. 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
2: Friday Finance Now, Australia Post has scraped together a higher full-year profit despite losing tens of millions of dollars on its core business of letters. Chris Kohler has the details.
6: The business of delivering letters is unsurprisingly still causing massive losses for Australia Post. That part of the business lost a thumping $63 million last financial year despite a 20-cent lift in the price of stamps. No big surprise then to see the CEO saying further price increases will be required. Still, Australia Post managed to deliver a modest overall profit, thanks mostly to property sales. Over on the share market, the ASX rose today but fell across the week. Harvey Norman and Virgin Australia both dropped after revealing profit results. And the Australian dollar is sitting near 72 US cents on bets of another RBA rate hike. Finally, Nvidia has once again added itself to the record books, notching the second biggest one-day gain in history. The company increased its market value by $442 billion US dollars after a positive earnings forecast. Now, their hands must be red raw from high-fiving each other because 80% of Nvidia staff are now millionaires.
2: To fuel, and the average price for unleaded petrol in Brisbane is $2.02 and $2.05 on the Gold Coast. Diesel in Brisbane is $2.55. RSEQ says retail prices are steadily increasing. Drivers needing to fill up should aim to buy at $2 or less.
1: He's the baritone behind some of television's most well-known cartoon characters. Peter Cullen, the actor who lent his voice to Disney's Eeyore and robot hero Optimus Prime, has died aged 85 after a remarkable career spanning decades.
19: From a high-octane hero...
5: Did you forget who I am?
19: ...to a very low-energy donkey.
5: Another wild party at Rabbit's house. Guess I'm not fun enough to be invited.
19: You may not know his name, but the tones of Peter Cullen's voice have been giving light and shade to beloved characters for decades. He played Eeyore, a forlorn friend of Disney's Winnie the Pooh, and the first person to voice video game character Mario for TV. But arguably his greatest role, the Honourable Autobot leader Optimus Prime in the Transformers movies and animated series.
13: When I voiced Prime for the very first time, I was living with my brother Larry. He was a Marine. He just went, "Well, Peter, if you're going to be a leader, be strong enough to be gentle."
19: That same year, he would be honoured with the Lifetime Achievement Award by the National Academy of Television Arts and Sciences, invoking a famed Autobot rally cry.
13: "I thank you till all are one."
19: The Canadian-born actor passed away aged 85 at his home in LA, his family asking fans that you honour his remarkable legacy by serving your communities and leading others with compassion, integrity and loyalty, and always remember, be strong enough to be gentle. In Los Angeles, Lily Greer, Nine News.
2: A bunny back where it all began at the Burleigh Bears. Jai Arrow has returned to his junior club, throwing his support behind an annual MND fundraiser.
16: The event was to recognise the impact that MND has actually had in the football community. And obviously now we've seen Jai's diagnosis this year. It really hammers home how much this disease is out in our community.
20: Everyone's different. Everyone's symptoms are different. It's just a crazy, crazy, horrible disease.
2: Today's long lunch marked the second Mind Strong event with the Arrow family special guests for the fundraiser.
1: In sport, why the Cowboys' NRL final spot is tonight in jeopardy. Sorry, Skip. The Broncos issue an apology after bungling their captain's farewell.
2: Suburb against suburb. After sport, Brisbane's ultimate dance battle heats up.
21: And a great offer for tonight's weather here at SciShow Alley on the Gold Coast Show. We have clear skies, not just for us in the southeast today, but all of our state bathed in sunshine. How's it shaping up for the weekend? I'll have all the details of full weather and beach and surf report for you coming up soon.
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1: Good evening. Already under fire over the mishandling of his retirement, the Broncos have now apologised for bungling Adam Reynolds' Suncorp Stadium send-off. A pre-match tribute to the skipper played second fiddle to a sponsorship promotion, and it only got worse from there.
2: Full-time on a decorated career and a ninth straight loss at Suncorp Stadium, fans flooded the field to farewell Adam Reynolds after another cauldron catastrophe.
3: The last night here for a lot of our players and, you know, our captain retiring, it just makes it a lot worse.
2: The captain given a guard of honour off the field after a lap of dishonour around it. No highlights, no epic music, so what was playing?
4: We are talking about the biggest sports harsh hardware.
2: The club issuing an apology, blaming technical difficulties for some tribute content not being shown. In a bid to get proceedings back on track, a giveaway was run at the same time as Reynolds' lap. The Broncos concede it was the wrong call. It's not the only one they made.
3: It would have been nice just to see him even trot out there for 5-10 minutes. I don't really know the ins and outs of how it all went down. Obviously, just what's in media, but yeah, it probably could have been handled a little bit better.
2: Reynolds thanked Kevin Walters, but not Michael Maguire in his speech.
5: We all wanted him to run out there and have a crack at it.
2: Perhaps it was for the best he didn't. Melbourne putting 46 points on their grand final rivals.
6: Oh, what about that? It opened up like Sydney Edge from McQueenie.
2: Far from the farewell Payne Haas had hoped for.
1: How's that feel? Last time here as a Bronco?
7: Not good. We just got smashed, but obviously have some great memories here with the boys and been here since, 2018. So for it to come to an end now, it's a bit emotional now. But
2: South bound next season, the six-time Paul Morgan medalist is backing a Red Hill revival, even in his enormous absence.
7: This group, when something like this happens, we always bounce back. So happened in 24 and the boys, we got a premiership straight away. And happened in 22, we went to the grand final straight after that.
2: A club review will determine Michael Maguire's fate.
3: We don't want a lot of change, mate. I know it didn't go great, but we won a grand final only a year ago. And
2: few could have imagined both grand finalists becoming guinea pigs for a potential kickoff rule change, but much like the rest of the night, it went down like a lead balloon.
8: Sometimes, we would love to be sitting at the table and understanding why they're doing this instead of just putting it on us straight away. So, if they want to do that rule, do it on a trial.
2: Mitch Crone, Nine News.
1: The Kangaroos coach will be keeping a close eye on tomorrow's top four tussle between the Dolphins and Roosters. Kevin Walters revealing two Queenslanders are in line to debut for Australia in the upcoming World Cup.
9: With a top four finish within reach, the Dolphins dancing into a Roosters rumble, doubling as a finals preview to prove if the Finns are true title contenders.
10: It goes a long way to just sort of saying where we're at as a team, making a bit of a statement as a team. It's not life or death if we win or lose, that's for sure. We know that we're in finals and we know we're going to get that opportunity, but obviously we can go backwards as well.
9: The battle between third and fourth, pitting Kangaroos World Cup hopefuls against each other. The Australian coach keeping a close eye on Finns forward Max Plath and Roosters playmaker Sam Walker.
11: From my perspective, Max has certainly had a great Origin series and then into the finals. They'll go deep into September, you would think, the Dolphins. And also Sam Walker's had a great Origin series as well. He won a man of the match in one of the games.
9: After being sidelined for more than 100 days, Latrell Mitchell is set to make his long-awaited return on the Gold Coast tomorrow.
12: Latrell, will he play?
13: Yes, he will. I've got another question earlier, just ran out of words.
9: Recovering from calf and back issues, he'll only play limited minutes against the Titans in a super sub bench role.
13: Oh, well, but he's not going to be on for that long, so we've got a bit of work to do before he gets out there.
9: Matthew Simbikis, Nine News.
1: Well, tonight the Bulldogs can steal the Cowboys' place in the top eight, but in order to do so, they must outplay the Panthers. The Nine commentary team for that game includes our very own Billy Slater, who now joins us. Billy, the Dogs actually upset Penrith earlier in the season. Can they do it again?
14: Yeah, it's a huge task, AJ, but it's not beyond the Bulldogs. Back in round six, the Penrith Panthers were unbeaten in this competition and they looked a class above everyone else, but the Bulldogs got the job done on that occasion and they're going to need to get it done again if they want to play finals. Like you mentioned, they can leapfrog the Cowboys tonight if they get the 2 points. And then that'll take it into that all-important round 27 clash next week. So a lot at stake. The Panthers have got the top two spot and the minor premiership up for grabs, and the Bulldogs have got a final spot.
1: Thanks for that, Billy. Looking forward to hearing that call. You can also catch the Cowboys-Tigers game live and free on Nine tomorrow night. Turning to rugby now, and a captaincy shake-up for the Wallabies, with Queenslander Harry Wilson being rested. Alan Alatoa will lead Australia in Sunday's test match against Argentina.
15: He's quality out, that's for sure. Huge respect from all the boys, but he carries it in a very silent but effective way. Has a massive impact on the group whenever he talks.
1: Another change sees Reds forward Fraser McWright return to the starting side. Aussie golfer Minwoo Lee has made a dream start at the season-ending tour championship on the PGA Tour, firing a bogey-free 8-under par opening round in Atlanta to take a 2-shot lead over the star-studded field.
16: We're all trying to get to here. You know, you see the leaderboard or you see the top 30 here, you know, they're all shooters and they're all really good golfers. So to be one of them is very nice.
1: Considered one of the richest events in golf, the winner of the Tour Championship takes home more than $13 million. High jump world champion Nicola Olislagers has bounced back to her best. Weeks after settling for silver at the Commonwealth Games, she's taken out the prestigious Diamond League event in Zurich. It's the perfect preparation too for next week's series finale.
17: Now that I've found that rhythm and I've found the right approach going into Brussels, the pressure's off.
1: Glasgow gold medalist and fellow Aussie Eleanor Patterson came in sixth. And it was great to see Nicola so excited there. She's absolutely buzzing.
18: Yeah, not quite $13 million, though.
1: Yeah, I know, yeah. Prefer the golf price, yeah.
19: Thanks, AJ. Brisbane Festival's ultimate battle of the burbs is heating up, with everyday Queenslanders swapping the daily grind for the dance floor. Next month, seven teams will go head-to-head for the Common People Dancer Stedford, where experience doesn't matter, but hometown pride certainly does.
20: No auditions, no professionals required. Just one rule here, don't hold back.
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20: 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Team Southside are dancing assassins, rehearsing for the ultimate battle of the burbs, the Common People Dancer Stedford.
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25: This year, we are determined that we're going to be the champions.
26: We've got some tricks up our sleeve, but we won't reveal those.
20: All part of the Common People Dance Project, created by choreographer Nerida Waters, a space where grown-ups can embrace their inner child.
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20: Come September 19, all seven teams will collide on the Chatler Theatre stage for one of Brisbane Festival's headline acts.
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20: And it's sure to be a showdown. 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Annie Puller, Nine News.
18: And good luck to them all. Well, in just a few minutes, why more women are being hospitalised for endometriosis and why it's good news for sufferers. That story is next.
19: First, though, Luke's back with a quick check on the weather. Luke, any rain around tomorrow?
29: Melissa, we've got a couple of showers likely along the coastal fringe. We've got the fireworks underway here at the Gold Coast show for the moment. I'll show you around the show and let you know just how much rain we're expecting this weekend. The full weather wrap coming up next.
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17: It's a battle tens of thousands of Australian women face every day. Now, new numbers reveal just how many are seeking urgent care for endometriosis.
18: Endometriosis is a chronic condition where tissue similar to the lining of your uterus grows on other parts of your body. It causes painful symptoms that can impact not only your menstrual cycle, but also your daily life, and often leads to trouble falling pregnant. And the number of females receiving treatment for it is on the rise. But why? Well, it's largely driven by changes to treatment options. Over the past decade, the rate of hospitalisations has increased by 23%. The most common procedure is a keyhole surgery, which clears away extra tissue. There is also ablation, where tissue is vaporised using heat energy. These two up 4% over the last decade.
19: The awareness amongst the GP and specialist communities and getting that information out to women and girls as well, that this condition will now be treated very seriously.
18: Public awareness has also helped lead to earlier detection. Compared to previous decades, younger generations are receiving a diagnosis much earlier in life.
20: Time now for your full weather forecast with Luke Bradnam. Luke, we had great conditions this morning for our community coffee. Is that sunshine going to continue this weekend?
11: It will in the city, Melissa. We might see a shower or two down here on the Gold Coast both Saturday and Sunday. Very light, though. And thank you. Have a look at these shots to everybody that came down today to meet the Channel 9 team. It was so nice to meet you. And as Melissa said, we could not have complained about the weather. It was a perfect way for Gold Coasters to kickstart our long weekend. Gold Coast Show, of course, running through until Sunday. Have a look at those flyover temps today from around the southeast. A warm one again, particularly in the western suburbs, getting up to 27 degrees. 26 at the top today in the city. Here on the Gold Coast, a few degrees cooler with those southeasterly winds. And tomorrow's weather map shows a great day ahead, not just for us in the southeast. Pretty much all of our state bathed in sunshine tomorrow, with the exception of some very light showers along the coastal fringe. Around the grounds tomorrow, a fine one ahead for all southern capitals. In the top end, really starting to warm up. Darwin tomorrow, sunshine and 35 degrees. Back into Queensland, a light shower or two for Cairns, mostly sunny for Townsville, shower or two for Mackay, and then partly cloudy along the Capricorn Coast, just the slightest chance of a shower along the Fraser Coast, and in the west, blue skies from the Isa south to Roma. Here in the southeast, more than likely waking to some patchy fog for inland areas, particularly here on the Gold Coast, and then it will clear to a partly cloudy day. As I said, chance of showers along the coastal fringe, and temps pretty similar to what we had today, only reaching the low to mid-20s for most areas. Out on the bay tomorrow, south-southeasterly winds, 15 to 20 knots. We'll see seas getting up to around a metre. And Saturday in the city looks this way, 24 at the top, overnight dropping down to 14. Got some warmer temps on the way though. Sunday, 24 degrees, a shower or two for Monday and Tuesday, 27 at the top for Wednesday, and 31 degrees both Thursday and Friday next week. For Ipswich, a foggy start tomorrow, 25 the top for Sunday. By Thursday and Friday next week, reaching for the aircon for a first time in a long time, getting up to 32 degrees. And here on the Gold Coast, a light shower or two possible both days over the weekend. In fact, hanging around till Tuesday next week, and then warming up to 28 degrees for Thursday next week. And it's pretty similar for you on the Sunshine Coast as well, although it's not as bad as it sounds. Those showers light, if at all. Let's have a look at the beaches for tomorrow. Barely a breath of breeze to kickstart our final weekend of winter this morning. Swell only tiny though, 1 to 2 foot if I'm being super generous, but at least we could find a wave this morning on the open beaches. Tomorrow and Sunday, a different story. The good news is we will see a slight bump in the swell tomorrow. Should see it up around 1 metre on the sets rolling through. But the bad news is the southeasterly winds are going to kick in by mid-morning, and by that stage you're going to have to head to the points, whether you're up on the sunny coast or down here on the Gold Coast, if you're chasing any quality. For a family day down the beach, tuck yourself into protected corners like Noosa on the sunny coast and Burley down here on the GC. And the water temp's pretty nippy, just a tick under 21 degrees at the moment. Offshore for the boaties, go super early tomorrow, and there's plenty out there. Keely Rose Charters this morning absolutely braining them out of Rainbow Beach. Great stuff. There you have it, guys. So make the most of those light winds that we have around tomorrow morning. Once those southeasters kick in from around midday, they will hang around for the next few days. Gold Coast Show running through until Sunday. The best part of this show, it's free. So come down here and check it out. And the fireworks get underway 6:45 each night. Have a great weekend.
17: It was a beautiful morning down there, Luke. 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
37: A last look at your roads as we get into Friday night. Emergency crews are responding to a crash on Brisbane Valley Highway, Ironbark, just near the Warrego Highway. It's clear on the Warrego between Ipswich and Toowoomba this evening. No holdups on Logan Motorway. Doing well around Oxley on Ipswich Motorway, and it's fine too around Gales and Goodna. Western Freeway's cleared out. There's no delays from Indooroopilly to Fig Tree Pocket. Good on Centenary Highway and the Cunningham around Perga. Want 100% Aussie fresh meat for less? 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It's Wal Karaka. More traffic in the morning on River 949 and the iHeart app.
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39: 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Nostalgia gauges are overloading, sir.
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0: 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Dad's cleaned the gutters. 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

0: doctor? 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

0: doctor. I keep hearing a noise in my head, and it's driving me insane.
1: Any other symptoms?
0: 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I interrogate kitchen appliances, and I've already spent 10 grand I haven't won yet. Doctor, what's happening to me?
1: Oh, dear. I'm afraid that you have a severe case of secretus soundus.
0: Oh, God, no.
1: Yes, it's highly contagious. Take a daily dose of Marnie and Campo at 7:35, followed by a Hinksy at 5. 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
0: Doctor, you sound like you're guessing.
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9: A check of the Big Five first up, and the Ipswich motorway flowing at speed both directions. No problems with the Centenary Highway right through to the Jindalee Bridge. Western Freeway's flowing at speed as well, and it's a clear run on the Warrego and Cunningham Highways. We've got fire crews looking after a crash at Chambers Flat. It's at Chambers Flat Road and Kenny Road intersection, just causing some local disruption. Also, a breakdown to watch for on the Pacific Motorway, southbound on the left shoulder at exit 8 Marshall Road through Holland Park West. 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It's Jim Boomba, and we'll check your traffic again in an hour on River 949.
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11: Good morning, Alana McIntyre here with the latest. Almost 2,000 people are unaccounted for after deadly flooding struck villages in the border region between Nepal and Tibet. Now authorities are issuing another flood alert. The Department of Foreign Affairs says at least 38 Australians are missing. Project Hope Vice President of Policy and Advocacy, Jed Melling, has told the BBC rescue efforts are difficult and many villages are only accessible via helicopter.
12: The closest villages are a 13-kilometre walk from where the road was removed, so there are many thousands of people who haven't yet been reached.
11: Authorities in South Australia say the confirmation of bird flu in a dead dolphin that was found south of Adelaide is sad, but not unexpected. On Tasmania's King Island, about 100 deceased little penguins have been discovered. The cause of death is not yet known. Three young men have been charged over a firebombing at a gym in Melbourne's western suburbs. A prominent bodybuilder's gym in Cremorne was targeted last month. Overseas, police are searching for two men that are accused of stealing a necklace featuring more than 600 diamonds from a museum in Vienna in broad daylight. Dolly Parton's loved ones have been seen gathering at her Nashville burial site. A rep has previously told media that a small and private service would be held for immediate family. And a survey conducted by Monash University has found 78% of teachers have seen sexism or misogyny at our schools, with students, colleagues, or parents.
10: 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River 949, your sport now.
11: The Seagulls have soared to ninth place after defeating the Dragons 44-10. Kieran Foran's proud of his side, who still have a chance at the finals.
13: Boys played well. Thought they set the game up in the first 25. We spoke about being really physical.
11: While the Panthers defeated the Bulldogs 24-10 at Combank, and in the AFL wildcards, the Western Bulldogs had a 3-point win over Collingwood.
14: Schulte's Paddock to Plate Butchery, small goods and fresh food market. Don't go past, take the overpass.
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15: Today's weather's partly cloudy with the chance of fog in the west early this morning. Light winds becoming southeasterly, 15 to 20 kilometres an hour in the middle of the day, and then becoming a bit lighter in the evening. Maximum today of 25 degrees. And currently at Gatton, it is 14 degrees. At Jimboomba, it is 13 degrees. And at Queensland Raceway at Willow Bank, it is 15 degrees.
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15: Good morning, Nikki. Good morning. How are you?
17: I'm good, Dave.
15: What a morning so far.
17: I know. All these file pathways.
15: I don't know about anyone else. I've been struggling with technology for a long time.
17: It's difficult.
15: And now with the driving school, it's creating me some problems.
17: Is it?
15: So I've got a group of people now working with me to try and help me. So my brain is frazzled. And now we've got some technology upgrades in here. And if you thought I had trouble pushing buttons before, wait for later today, people.
17: It's really not upgrades. It's just a change.
15: Oh, goodness me.
17: You just knew how to find stuff, somewhere different.
15: I've had the same haircut since 1971.
17: I know.
15: Do you know what I mean?
17: Like, Dave, it's going to be okay.
15: It's not.
17: We're all here for you.
15: It's not. It's not.
17: Do you want a coffee?
15: I do want a coffee. How was your week? Have a good week.
17: Oh, it's been hectic, you know, what comes with work and then all the other stuff.
15: Had a bit of an exciting week and I'll talk to you about some of the stuff that's gone on. Yeah. One of my daughters had a crash.
17: Oh, no.
15: Yeah, so not a big crash, but, you know, their fault, but effectively it was their fault, but not their fault, if that kind of makes sense. So we'll talk a little bit about drivers and that coming up shortly. Yep. So I think we'll, just check that out and see what people's thoughts are.
17: Yeah, righto.
15: But I think it's really important that everyone gets a dash cam, and I'll tell you why very shortly.
17: Yeah, okay.
15: In the meantime, let's get this coffee cracking. You've offered me a coffee. I ain't going to hold. I'm going to wait for that. Hey, Robbie Williams and Kylie Minogue, how good is that? The Black Sorrows. You're with Dave and Nikki on the Saturday Startup on River. Day.

0: 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He goes into emergency, so Barry will go to emergency.
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0: calm down.
1: Yeah.
2: We're ready.
1: We're ready to go. Okay.
2: Hey, Nikki, guess what?
1: What?
2: I've got Helen.
1: Helen!
2: From the Somerset Regional Council to tell us what's going on in the fun part of the world. Deputy Mayor.
1: Yeah, hey, Helen.
0: Good morning, Dave and Nikki. How are you?
1: Oh, we're good. We're even better at speaking to you, so tell us what's happening.
0: What can I tell you today? So the weather is absolutely perfect for a ride on the Brisbane Valley Rail Trail, and I'm sure people will know that it stretches from Wilcaraca and Ipswich and to Yarraman in the north, and it's a beautiful 161 kilometres.
1: Oh.
0: So, you know...
2: I'd come and pedal that, except I just haven't got the time at the moment, so I could...
1: his bike needs a few... upgrades for the load-bearing aspect.
2: Oh, stop it.
0: There's plenty of other things to do out this way this weekend. So the Esk Hospital have their centenary fair on today from 10 till 2 p.m. Free entry. Got a huge market there with live music, community stalls. The hospital at Esk has served the community for 100 years, and that's a milestone.
2: It's great, isn't it?
1: If you're going to get sick anywhere, you get sick in Esk, right? Because it's just beautiful.
2: And you get a good recovery time.
0: But, you know, on your way, you could drop into the Fernvale Country Fair at the park there in Fernvale, and it's on from 8 a.m. to 12.
1: Yeah, they've even got chooks there, Helen.
0: Yeah.
1: You know, the cute ones? Like the fluffy ones?
0: I like chooks.
1: Me too.
2: As Helen, the Deputy Mayor of the Somerset Regional Council, experience Somerset. That's the place to go.
1: Yeah.
2: You're with Dave and Nikki on the Saturday Startup on River.
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5: Morning, everybody. Checking all things beach, surf and fishing into Saturday morning. And unfortunately, that south wind's picked up a little bit. So if you're trying to get on those open beaches during this time of year, usually great. Not this weekend, or not at least today. And it looks like across Sunday as well. Just that wind swell about 1 to 3 foot. But the problem is it's all affecting the open beaches. So look for the protection from the south wind, and it will help you out if you're going to try and head for a wave. A bigger board as an option as well. Some brims have been on the lower end of the Maroochy River, been all right, and getting a bit of yellowfin and pilot brim around the rocky, snaggy areas throughout the lower reaches. Dusky flathead, they've been pretty good as well, which you wouldn't expect this time of year if you're heading in for a fish towards the Sunshine Coast. Now, getting there from Redbank Plains to Mooloolaba, it'll take you about an hour and 50 minutes, so it's a good trip if you can leave early. Always a good idea. If you're heading to the Goldie, Ripley to Currumbin, you'll do about an hour and 22 minutes as well, and looking pretty good. Now, you're looking to get married in 2026-27, a marriage celebrant. Check out this bloke, Noosa-style ceremonies, chilled fun ceremonies with a normal bloke doing the wedding. Details at noosastyleceremonies.com.au. 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

Here at River 949, all we do is give away cash. During the month of August, you can go to our music panel and you could win $1,000 to spend at Meijer or Bunnings. All you got to do is have your say in River 949's best music variety during August and you could receive $1,000. You're either going to spend it at Bunnings or Meijer's. Whether or not you're dreaming of a new barbecue backyard upgrade, fixing something at home, there's always something to fix, or a shopping spree with all your favourites at Meijer. The only hard part is trying to decide where you're going to spend it. So all you got to do to win this, be in the chance to win this, is join our River music panel at river949.com. 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And that $1,000 could be yours. So stuff like, the song we just played, Tina Turner, you could rate that up high, rate that at a 9 maybe. You want to hear more of that? That's a great song. And the Hoodoo Gurus, Miss Free Love, what about that one? What do we reckon? We're going to rate it at 7, 8, 9? Let's play it now and see what you think. 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
8: River 949 Traffic.
9: The Ipswich motorway flowing at speed both directions. It's a clear run on the Centenary Highway inbound and outbound. Western freeways also looking good, and it's flowing fine on the Warrego and Cunningham highways. We've got a breakdown to watch for on the M1 northbound left shoulder after exit 34 City Road at Eagleby, and a breakdown on the Gateway southbound left shoulder after the Wynnum Road on ramp through Belmont. It's spring season at Freedom. 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It's Jim Boomba, and we'll check your traffic again in an hour on River 949.
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11: Good morning, Alana McIntyre here with the latest. Reports out of Nashville that Dolly Parton's loved ones have been seen gathering at her burial site. It's not yet clear if they are attending her private funeral, where the singer is set to be laid to rest beside her husband of 58 years. The governor of Tennessee has announced plans to name Nashville International Airport after the star. The number of people unaccounted for following the shocking flooding in Nepal has risen significantly. Almost 2,000 people are missing. Our Department of Foreign Affairs says at least 38 Australians are among them. One Australian hiker has made contact with her parents as she tries to reach Kathmandu by foot. CNN's Will Ripley is at a hospital in the capital of Nepal, where a mother is searching through lists of those being treated or deceased.
12: We don't know the specific details of what she saw, but on her face, just how anguished she is right now, and we've seen this type of scene just repeated over and over.
11: At least 570 people have been confirmed dead. A teenage boy has died after being hit by a car on a highway southwest of Brisbane. The 17-year-old was struck on the Cunningham Highway just after 6 p.m. Investigations are underway on Tasmania's King Island, where about 100 dead little penguins have been found. The confirmation of bird flu in a deceased dolphin that was discovered south of Adelaide is sad but not unexpected, according to authorities in South Australia. And thieves have stolen a diamond and platinum necklace that once belonged to Egyptian royalty from a museum in Vienna in broad daylight.
10: SG Sunday Markets, every Sunday 8 till 1. 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
11: The Panthers have kept their minor premiership hopes alive with a 24-10 win over the Bulldogs at Combank. Coach Ivan Cleary says they stayed patient.
1: Yeah, it was a really good game. Yeah, good hard games lately. But I felt like that was our best, like 80 minutes for some time.
11: And the Sea Eagles are ninth on the ladder after defeating the Dragons 44-10.
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10: River 949, weather.
14: Today's weather's partly cloudy with the chance of fog in the west early this morning. Light winds becoming southeasterly, 15 to 20 kilometres an hour in the middle of the day and then becoming a bit lighter in the evening. Maximum today of 25 degrees. And currently at Gatton, it is 14 degrees. At Jimboomba, it is 13 degrees. And at Queensland Raceway at Willow Bank, it is 15 degrees.
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14: Hey, Nick, we're back.
16: We are.
14: How you going?
16: Oh, getting there.
14: Oh, it's one of those days.
16: It is.
14: I've had technical issues again.
16: Oh, it's
14: I've
16: not
14: got
16: you.
14: Two left fingers.
16: No. It's the desk, Dave. Yeah. For first time. I think it's the first time I've said this in 4 years.
14: It probably is. But anyway, we're rolling along.
16: Yeah.
14: We're rolling along.
16: Yeah.
14: Hey, listen, this hour we're going to talk to Jeff McDonald.
16: Yes.
14: And find out what's going on in Toowoomba.
16: Love Toowoomba.
14: We're going to try and find out what's going on in the Scenic Rim. We've got to get hold of Tom Sharp.
16: Yeah.
14: Find out what's going on there. But if you've got anything else going on, give us a call by all means, 3813-1949. And you can put it on our webpage.
16: You can go to river949.com, jump on, put your event on under the local, what's local, and everyone can see it, Dave.
14: Yeah. And I'm going to talk to you very shortly about my daughter's crash.
16: Yeah. Okay.
14: All right. So I want to talk to you about it because even though she's in the wrong, there's extenuating circumstances. But like at she's in the wrong.
16: Yeah.
14: Okay.
16: But you're tipping us for dash cam.
14: Tipping you for dash cam. So we'll have a chat
16: details,
14: to you
16: Dave.
14: Very shortly. We'll do that next.
16: Okay.
14: Okay. You're with Dave and Nikki on the Saturday Startup. Let's get Pat Benatar and Taylor Swift on Tay Tay. It's all happening here on River.

0: Hey, Nikki, Tay-Tay, I knew it, I knew you. I knew it, I knew you.
1: Yeah,
0: knew
1: you got it the first time.
0: Okay. Hey, listen, I was talking to you earlier on about my daughter's car crash. It's always a crash because it's someone's fault, okay?
1: Yeah.
0: But effectively what's happened is, and I'll tell you the story, and I want to know whether, and I know she's in the wrong because she's the last car.
1: Yeah, okay.
0: Okay, so they're coming off River Road at Dinmore.
1: Yep.
0: Round the roundabout. So yep. They've come from Carolee, of course. Round the roundabout, going towards this Liberty Service Station on River Road, so they're heading towards the main street to turn right. She was actually taking a car to Llewellyn's to get service.
1: Right.
0: Okay, so she's gone there. Young lady, a P-plater, that had done lessons with us, was in front of her.
1: Right.
0: As she's come up to the roundabout, she slowed down, stopped. There was a car on the roundabout that was going around the roundabout, but didn't have its indicator on.
1: Yes.
0: So what's happened is, the girl in front saw that the car didn't have an indicator, and she openly said this, that she took off and then realised that the car on the roundabout was not going off at the roundabout like they indicated, were coming around on the roundabout. So she stopped. Brooke was obviously looking to the right.
1: Yeah, it happens.
0: And she's moved the car far enough over but just clipped corner to corner.
1: Yeah.
0: So Brooke's tried to avoid it, realised what's happened, but, you know, had a bit of a bingle, okay? Whose fault is it? Ultimately, it's Brooke's. She's hit the young lady in front, who was really good. And but, like, how do you do this? Like, effectively, if you had dash cam in your car, that car going around the roundabout has created this problem, even though they've still got right away.
1: They've got right away, yeah, I know.
0: And because they have done the wrong thing. I mean, like I said to Brooke, you're too close.
1: So can you, because you got right away on a roundabout, but you can do the wrong thing, but still be okay.
0: Absolutely.
1: I know. It's
0: how does that work?
1: I know. And it's just going to get worse. It's going to get worse because there's going to be more and more cars on these roads.
0: People are not indicating correctly.
1: No.
0: They are not doing what they need to do. When have you been screwed up and found at fault? Because of someone else's wrongdoing.
1: Was she a bit shaken up?
0: Both the girls were.
1: Yeah, okay.
0: Yeah, and I mean, it was their first crash. Both of them were in their first cars. They were both red P-platers, you know, so. But I mean, do we victimise them? I mean, I know it's their fault. I know
1: it's just one of those.
0: But like the guy on the roundabout, has completely done the wrong thing, and given these girls the wrong sense. And when you're on a big roundabout like that one, you can't see what's going on over the road.
1: It happens every day though on these bloody roads, Dave.
0: Give us a call 3813194 9.
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0: Nikki.
1: Yes.
0: I found Jeff McDonald.
1: Did you?
0: Yes. The mayor from up the hill. We're going to find out what's going on up there.
1: In Toowoomba.
0: I was up there, that other truck that
1: No one wants to hear about it,
0: Hang on.
1: Dave.
0: The other truck that I bought is from up that way.
1: Hey, Jeff, how are you?
2: Good. Nikki, very well, thank you. Doing well, you too. Great to have a chat with you. And a big day right across the region.
1: Yeah, talk us through it.
2: It's the 77th O'Callaghan Cup. It's just a rivalry between Downlands College and Toowoomba Grammar School. Today, the Selene Wolseley Shield for the ladies is on before the men's, which is... we also have the last weekend of the In-Studio Art Trail. Jump on their website, instudioarttrail.com.au. It's well named because it's exactly what it is. It's artists in studio and it's a trail. It goes from Highfields right up to Crow's Nest. The Toowoomba Showground is the location for the Mediterranean Challenge for the RASQ wine competition. There's public tastings today from 11 till 3.
1: Oh, that sounds $20 terrible.
2: A ticket. You can BYO platters. Yeah, so the spread of things is quite amazing.
1: Yeah.
2: The Highfields Library. Now, this is a good one. Highfields Library have a book sale on, went yesterday and today.
1: Okay.
2: $5 to fill a bag, a shopping bag. Centenary Heights High School, School of Rock, the musical. This is an amazing school, Centenary Heights. It's often features in state championships. They get that right. That's Centenary Heights State School. 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It's where you can go and volunteer and help out to clear the rampant Madeira vine and other things. So it's a good way to get out and be part of the community.
1: I love weeding.
2: It's very cathartic at times.
0: Yeah, it is.
2: 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Farmers markets under the windmills near Common Co. All the best to the SWQ Thunder as well. So lots happening right across the region. And as we say, that's a taste of it.
0: What's the best place to find it?
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1: Love it.
0: All there and more.
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5: Morning, everybody. Checking all things beach surf and fishing into Saturday morning. And unfortunately, that south wind's picked up a little bit. So if you're trying to get on those open beaches during this time of year, usually great. Not this weekend, or not at least today. And it looks like across Sunday as well. Just that wind swell range. It's a wind swell about 1 to 3 foot. But the problem is it's all affecting the open beaches. So look for the protection from the south wind. And it will help you out if you're going to try and head for a wave. A bigger board as an option as well. Some brims have been on the lower end of the Maroochy River, been all right, and getting a bit of yellowfin and pilot brim around the rocky, snaggy areas throughout the lower reaches. Dusky flathead, they've been pretty good as well, which you wouldn't expect this time of year if you're heading in for a fish towards the Sunshine Coast. Now, getting there from Redbank Plains to Mooloolaba, it'll take you about an hour and 50 minutes, so it's a good trip if you can leave early. Always a good idea. If you're heading to the Goldie, Ripley to Currumbin, you'll do about an hour and 22 minutes as well, and looking pretty good. Now, you're looking to get married in 2026, 27, a marriage celebrant. Check out this bloke, Noosa-style ceremonies, chill fun ceremonies with the normal bloke doing the wedding. Details at noosastyleceremonies.com.au. 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

0: Van Halen. 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
0: Chrome Rockin' Rods. The Rockin' Revival.
1: Yeah.
0: Do you know where that is?
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1: There you go.
0: Well, we can't get hold of Tom Sharp, so we better do a couple of things that are going on in the scenic rim, I suppose.
1: Yeah, we better.
0: What's going on in there?
1: There's a music and karaoke at the Valley Wildlife Support Inc. op shop. That's happening in Kurelbyn. There's also some glass mosaics workshops. There's some. There's a big art festival happening out at Boona. There's actually plenty to see and do. You just have to jump onto that website, Dave.
0: Yeah. What's on Scenic Rim?
1: Well done.
0: And for any more information, there's a few other things on. You can go to our webpage where you'll find information like the Chrome Rock and Rods. You'll also find that the Haigsley State School's got a 150-year celebration. You'll also find out that the Hattonvale State School got a fair today.
1: Ooh.
0: So that's really good. And Forest Lake are having a festival. All of that and more.
1: Our webpage, river949.com.
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10: River 949 Traffic.
11: A check of the Big Five first up on the Ipswich Motorway, flowing at speed both directions. No problems with the Centenary Highway inbound or outbound. Western Freeway is also a clear run, and it's looking good on the Warrego and Cunningham highways. We do have fire crews looking after a car fire, Durella Street through Durack. The M1 is pretty much flowing at speed northbound and southbound, and the Logan Motorway is clear as well. Get the model year 26.5 Ford Ranger Black Edition from 53K drive away at participating dealers. 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If you spot anything on the roads, give us a call on 38131949. It's Jim Boomba, and we'll check your traffic again in an hour on River 949.
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13: Good morning, Alana McIntyre here with the latest. Almost 2,500 people are missing, including 41 Australians, as crews search through thick mud and debris following the flooding disaster in Nepal. One Australian woman has called her relieved parents, telling her family she's now on her way to Kathmandu by foot. Assistant Foreign Minister Matt Thistlewaite has told Sunrise this morning consular staff are in the capital.
14: It's absolutely harrowing. That footage is completely terrifying. And our thoughts and our prayers are obviously with those that are missing and their families. We're still hopeful that we can relocate those missing Australians and indeed other foreign nationals.
13: At least 570 people have been confirmed dead and bodies have been washing up in India. Dolly Parton's loved ones have been seen at her gravesite in Nashville. It's not yet clear if they're attending the singer's private funeral. It comes as the Tennessee governor announces plans to name Nashville International Airport after the star. Detectives are appealing for help following the death of a man on Sydney's northern beaches earlier this year. Brett Whittaker was found dead in Manly in June, and at the time of his death, it was not being treated as suspicious. Now detectives are working to clarify the cause of his death. Major rail lines in Queensland will be shut over the school holidays. The Beenleigh and Gold Coast lines will be closed until October 11. And Sydneysiders could be in for the warmest start to spring in more than 50 years, as vets along the east coast warn they're seeing a sharp rise in ticks.
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13: The Panthers have kept their minor premiership hopes alive after a 24-10 victory over the Bulldogs. Canterbury coach Cam Ciraldo has called his side really brave.
15: Really happy with a lot of our defence early, you know, to withstand a lot of pressure and then fight back and sort of put some pressure on ourselves.
13: And the Seagulls will have to beat the Warriors next week, and they'll be waiting on the results of other games to see if they get into the finals after Manly defeated the Dragons.
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0: The weather today will be partly cloudy, no rain, a maximum today of 25 degrees. Currently at Jimboomba it's 16 degrees. At Queensland Raceway at Willowbank it is 16 degrees. Lately Showgrounds for the Chrome Rock and Rods it is 16 degrees.
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0: Hey Nick, how you going?
16: I'm good, Dave.
0: What's going on?
16: Oh, plenty.
0: Still happening. We've had a few phone calls. We're just filtering through them about the car crash, and we do know that it's definitely the girl's fault, but yeah, it's pretty hard. What I was saying about the dash cam was that if you've got a dash cam and you do happen to get that rego on your car, that rego of the car doing the wrong thing, insurance company will chase them.
16: Yeah, okay.
0: So
16: well, that's good to
0: know. One thing to chase, and that's why I'm saying we're putting them all in our cars now, because if you can catch that rego, it's definitely them doing the wrong thing, so it's a knock-on effect.
16: And the amount of stuff you'd catch on that dash cam too.
0: I know. Well, we've got them in some of the trucks and the cars, and the stuff that goes on is just incredible. It's at a stage now where we don't have to teach anymore, we just point, you know.
16: Have a look at that one.
0: It's ridiculous. But anyway, we should do a state of origin for drivers. New South Wales against Queensland. And I got to tell you that I've just moved into Brassel.
16: Yeah.
0: And I've got a Dodge Ram. And I've now found every squeak and rattle in my car.
16: Oh, really?
0: It is just the roughest road. I travel to Sydney. It's the roughest road near that four-way stop sign and no one stops.
16: All you screws are rattling out.
0: But lucky I've got the bigger car. Let's get on with it. Let's find out what's going on in the area, and we're going to have a chat to Tanya Milligan.
16: Yes, from the Lockyer.
0: What's going on. And what else is going on?
16: We've got our young sports star of the week.
0: Absolutely. The young sports star of the week. That's coming up at 8:30. We'll have that all sorted out for you. And it's someone from darts.
16: Darts? Okay. Yeah. I That's never a fairly expected that.
0: Big association, you know.
16: Is it? Okay.
0: It is. So darts player.
16: Darts.
0: Hmm. Did you ever get them thrown at you when you were a kid?
16: I had a lot of things thrown at me.
0: Because you all had brothers.
16: And I had was shot at.
0: Yeah. All right. let's just stop and move forward. And
16: it was Bernard, only a BB.
0: It doesn't matter. Bernard Fanning's got a great song for you, Nikki.
16: All right.
0: And then we're listening to Van Halen. Bernard Fanning, I wish you were well.
16: Stop it, Dave.
0: Dave and Nikki on River.

0: Hi, Nicole. How are you going?
1: Hello, David.
0: I've just had to interrupt Nicole and Tanya.
2: $60 or something like that.
0: It's still going on from last week.
1: It's amazing.
0: Mayor Tanya Milligan, how are you this morning?
3: I'm great. I'm all the better to talk to you and Nick this morning, Dave.
0: I had to listen to that for an hour after the phone call last week.
3: Oh, you loved it.
2: You exaggerate, Dave.
3: You're failing to tell everyone that you're asking Nick and I for fashion tips.
2: Yeah, exactly.
0: Yeah, stubbies and thongs. Can you get them in different colours apart from black and blue?
3: You know, you can buy pluggers, like thongs, that actually have a bottle opener underneath the sole.
0: You can get all sorts of stuff there. Thongs are getting really technical.
2: It's like the Swiss Army knife for thongs.
0: Yeah, it is.
2: Moving right along, what's happening in the beautiful Lockyer Valley?
3: Okay, so Laidley RSL at the Laidley Cultural Centre have their indoor-outdoor market on this morning. Hatton Vale State School have their fete on, so you can get along there today. I'm planning to get out there this morning. Gatton Collector Mania, that's happening at the Lockyer Cultural Centre. That's today, but also tomorrow. Also today, Gatton Kindy, where I went, Mrs. Brennan, the Bikeathon and Fate, they have that on today from 9:30 till 12. They have, like, you know, face painting and glitter tattoos and a petting zoo and that bake sale and everything. So
0: I reckon I can win that bike race.
2: On the way to the bake sale.
0: On the way to the bake sale.
3: That's right.
0: Look out, kids. 0 to 5, you're on.
3: This balloon on the back. And his glitter tattoo. Digress. Thursday, Ando. He's doing the Happiest Refugee Live at the Gatton Shire Hall.
0: An amazing person.
3: It's a bit of a memoir. He does the stand-up comedy. Also, it might be for you, Dave, because you like to tell lots of tales that are untrue about Nikki and I. There's a creative writing workshop at the Gatton Library. It's only $5, Dave, so it won't break the bank. So lots of stuff going on. So like, love, tweet, hashtag, follow, but most certainly do come and visit us and stay safe when you're on the road.
2: Thank you, Tanya.
3: Thanks, Nick.
0: For all of those people listening, this is what you heard.
2: Stop. I thought you lost that.
3: It's amazing. It's good
0: quality. Dave and Nikki on the Saturday Startup on River.
1: I did go for the pants, right? 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
0: Did you wear nothing?
1: Skirts? 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
0: We'll just
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5: Morning, everybody. Checking all things beach, surf and fishing into Saturday morning. And unfortunately, that south wind's picked up a little bit. So if you're trying to get on those open beaches during this time of year, usually great. Not this weekend, or not at least today. And it looks like across Sunday as well. Just that wind swell range. It's a wind swell about 1 to 3 foot. But the problem is it's all affecting the open beaches. So look for the protection from the south wind, and it will help you out if you're going to try and head for a wave. A bigger board as an option as well. Some brims have been on the lower end of the Maroochy River, been all right, and getting a bit of yellow pin and pilot brim around the rocky, snaggy areas throughout the lower reaches. Dusky flathead, they've been pretty good as well, which you wouldn't expect this time of year if you're heading in for a fish towards the Sunshine Coast. Now, getting there from Redbank Plains to Mooloolaba, it'll take you about 1 hour and 50 minutes, so it's a good trip if you can leave early, always a good idea. If you're heading to the Goldie, Ripley to Currumbin, you'll do about 1 hour and 22 minutes as well, and looking pretty good. Now, you're looking to get married in 2026, 27, a marriage celebrant. Check out this bloke, Noosa-style ceremonies, chilled fun ceremonies with a normal bloke doing the wedding. Details at noosastyleceremonies.com.au. Have a great Saturday. I'll have another River Coast cast for you tomorrow morning on River 949.
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1: 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What are you going to do? Do you know what you're doing? You can treat Dad this Father's Day at the Ipswich RSL Club. You can join the Father's Day breakfast. It's a buffet breakfast on September the 6th. 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

0: Hey, Nick, how you doing?
1: I'm all right, Dave.
0: Harry Styles' new one. Are you a fan of that or not?
1: I am.
0: I'm on the fence with it.
1: Oh, yeah?
0: Yeah, I don't think it's one of his best. But anyway.
1: Getting splinters in your bum?
0: No, just not a fan.
1: Okay.
0: But the next song coming up, I do. Hey, listen, what's going on this weekend? The Caravan and Camping Expo, RV Expo's on at Willowbank Raceway.
1: Yeah.
0: Drag Strip, strip there.
1: Yeah, yeah.
0: And Queensland Raceway got bikes on out there. So massive weekend out that Willowbank precinct.
1: Yeah.
0: So get on out there and try that out. Hatton Vale State School are having a fete today. That's on today.
1: The Dandiri Festival is happening at 4 p.m. today at Springfield Central at Orion.
0: Mm-hmm.
1: And there's a Moggle Medley Music Festival happening from 3 p.m. today as well, Dave.
0: Mm-hmm. Esk Hospital, celebrating 100 years.
1: Mm-hmm.
0: That's pretty good going. That's
1: hey,
0: a lot of work they've been doing.
1: If you're into chickens,
0: yeah.
1: Tomorrow, the Poultry Garden and Produce Market is happening at Rosewood.
0: Okay. And then, you know what else is happening tomorrow?
1: What?
0: Heritage Farm Harrisville, Hatchlings and Hens Day.
1: It's all about the birds.
0: That would be, that'd be interesting.
1: Hmm.
0: Have you got to go in a chicken suit?
1: I don't think you go. Day, but no, you do. You should go.
0: For any more information, you want to know what's going on, go straight to our webpage.
1: Yeah, river949.com.
0: And if it's live and local, you'll hear it here first on River, with or without you. That's the song.
1: Mm-hmm.
0: You do. You see that dad joke?
1: Oh, Dad. Forgot to laugh, Dave.
0: Oh.

0: Hey, Nick, that's about it. Our weekend begins.
1: Yes, we are done.
0: We're out of here. Yep. I'm going to have breakfast somewhere. Actually, there's a new shop just up the road where Tomato Brothers used to be.
1: I don't know what it's called.
0: And it does breakfast.
1: So I'm going to go and try that. Their food is amazing.
0: Have you been in there?
1: Yes. Yeah. I've been there for lunch.
0: Yeah. Oh. So, and has anyone tried out the new Lone Star?
1: I haven't been there.
0: Is it packed?
1: Okay. All right. Yeah, I've got to do that too.
0: I was nearly going to test it out last night. Yeah, too many people in there.
1: Too many. Yeah. Wow. Okay.
0: We've got to get you through what's going on this weekend.
1: Yeah.
0: Classic compilations. How good is that?
1: There you go.
0: Okay.
1: What do you reckon? I'm ready.
0: You ready?
1: Yeah.
0: These are great songs, Nikki.
1: Are they great?
0: Don't pull face like that.
1: Who is this, Dave?
0: Corey Hart.
1: When? In what era?
0: 1985.
1: Oh, right. I was going to ask if the wheel was invented.
0: The two Coreys. He was in so many TV movies, TV shows. They were the guns of the 80s.
1: Okay.
0: Yeah.
1: Well, there you go. Next.
0: 1995, Never Surrender. Yeah.
1: Okay.
0: There you go. Okay.
1: Yeah, righto.
0: What about this one?
1: Oh, yeah. Make it hard.
0: The man with the mullet.
1: Wow. He had a look, didn't he?
0: He did. Old Billy Ray.
1: And what was this? Was this like 97?
0: No, 92.
1: Okay.
0: And he was on a mixed compilation called That's What I Call Music.
1: Oh.
0: Released by Capitol Records at the time. And then one of my favourites. You ready for this one?
1: I'm ready.
0: What about this one, Nikki? You know the song?
1: I know the song. I don't know who sung it. It was Beverly Hills Cop. It was me growing up. But was it in the 90s? 80s?
0: 1984.
1: Ooh!
0: 1984. Glenn Frey. He was the lead of...
1: Dave,
0: I've forgotten.
1: You should know this stuff.
0: I know. The birds.
1: The eagles.
0: Eagles, that's it.
1: Jeez, Dave. Get it together.
0: Did you like my birds?
1: Oh, yeah. You would be good at charades, right? He's flapping his arms. You're on radio, Dave.
0: I forgot.
1: Radio.
0: I forgot. I know. How good are the Eagles? Hey, listen, have a great weekend. Nikki's still doing. I'm doing the bird flapping. I couldn't believe it. Anyway, that's it for us. You guys have a great weekend. You're with Dave and Nikki. Have a good one.
1: See ya.
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13: River 949 Traffic.
14: Delays are building rapidly on the Cunningham Highway at Amberley with a multi-vehicle crash at the Ipswich-Rosewood Road intersection. The Warrego Highway is flowing at speed. It's also building on the Centenary Highway inbound to the Jindalee Bridge from around Middle Park. We've got the Western Freeway flowing fine, and the Ipswich Motorway is also looking good eastbound and westbound. That earlier car fire has been cleared from Durella Street, Durack. Want safer roads for all Aussies? 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If you spot anything on the roads, give us a call on 38131949. It's Jim Boomba, and we'll check your traffic again in an hour on River 949.
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15: Good morning, Alana McIntyre here with the latest. At least 41 Australians are missing following the devastating flash flooding in Nepal. The total number of those unaccounted for has risen sharply to almost 2,000, and more than 550 people are now confirmed dead. Utsav Ariel from the Nepal Australian Welfare Society has told Seven there is some hope in the region.
16: Our mobile phone networks and internet lines have also been destroyed. However, there have been reports coming through where a lot of survivors have managed to climb to the higher places towards the hills, and they've been able to access some sort of information from them that they are, you know, a lot of them are stranded.
15: Back home, the death of a 54-year-old in Sydney is now being investigated by police after initially being considered non-suspicious. Brett Whittaker was found dead in Manly back in June. 3 young men have been charged over a firebombing at a gym in Melbourne's western suburbs. A prominent bodybuilder's gym in Cremorne was targeted last month. Major rail lines in southeast Queensland are going to be shut over the school holidays. Beenleigh and Gold Coast lines will be affected. Overseas, police are searching for 2 men accused of stealing a necklace featuring more than 600 diamonds from a museum in Vienna, the theft happening in broad daylight. And Dolly Parton's loved ones have been seen gathering at her Nashville burial site. It's unclear yet if her funeral is taking place. A rep had previously told media that a small and private service would be held for immediate family. It comes as the governor of Tennessee announces plans to name Nashville International Airport after the star.
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15: In NRL, the Seagulls have soared to 9th place after defeating the Dragons 44-10. Kieran Foran's proud of his side, who still have a chance at the finals.
17: Boys played well. thought they set the game up in the first 25.
15: While the Panthers defeated the Bulldogs 24-10 at CommBank, in the AFL wildcards, the Western Bulldogs had a 3-point victory over Collingwood.
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21: Just the slight chance of a shower for you Saturday, mainly during the morning and the early afternoon. 25 the top for you Saturday, dropping down to 9 degrees tomorrow. 24 for Sunday, partly cloudy. The same for Monday, Tuesday, and then mostly sunny midweek.
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23: 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Aretha Franklin. We are Eurythmics, Huey Lewis in the News,
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21: 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A Corey Hart song you haven't heard in ages on the way. Go West, the Models, classic compilations, River 949.

0: One of the gems hiding on 1985, hottest on record, classic compilations weekend on River and iHeart. Take us anywhere you go this weekend. Ilya, this morning, one more to go. And what about Freddie Mercury talking about the future of this next band?
1: Well, I've seen one of their clips, actually, and heard a couple of their songs. I think they're going to be very, very big.
2: Right.
1: I do. They're going to be very, very big.
0: Some big raps talking to Molly there. Go West. River's classic compilations weekend.

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0: 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Ilya, this morning. Now, Marnie and Campo this week, we're talking about those times you get the wrong stuff delivered in the mail.
1: Mate, are we all good? Where are
2: Jace
1: we going
2: is next? On the line.
1: Hello, Jace.
2: How are you, mate? What?
3: Hey, morning, guys. How are you?
2: Yeah, okay. Good. Have you been delivered something?
3: My wife did get a bit angry with me at one stage, Campo. Mm. I tried to order cookware for her for a Christmas present. When it turned up, it happened to be car parts. I got no idea how that happened.
1: Yeah, I don't know either.
2: Yeah.
1: This is shocking. Yep,
3: yeah.
1: Press click on the wrong order. Oops, oh, well, that's okay.
3: I'm in a little bit of trouble.
2: Yeah, no doubt.
1: Well, see, strange things can be delivered to your house. You never know.
2: 100%.
1: You never know.
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9: River 949 Traffic.
10: That multi-vehicle crash has been cleared from the Cunningham Highway at Amberley. Things are now flowing at speed through there. The Warrego Highway is a clear run as well. It is getting slow from around Sumner into Jindalee Bridge on the Centenary Highway. The Western Freeway is looking good inbound and outbound. The Ipswich Motorway is slowing up eastbound through that Darra-Oxley stretch. There's a broken down truck on the Logan Motorway westbound left shoulder after the Drews Road off-ramp through Tanimera. And another breakdown at the Beau Desert Road off-ramp from the motorway at Drewvale. 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Harris Scarf, great brands, great prices. If you spot anything on the roads, give us a call on 3813 1949. It's Jim Boober, and we'll check your traffic again in an hour on River 949.
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11: Hi there, Alana McIntyre here with the latest. Another lake is threatening to burst in Nepal, where the total number of missing approaches 2,000 following the catastrophic flood event. 41 Australians are among those unaccounted for as the death toll surpasses 550. Vasin Srinivan's friends are missing there. He's told Nine that no news is good news at this stage.
12: It is, because I've given them all this 14, 15 people are connected to us. He's going around to hospitals, see whether he can find some of them, and also through Kathmandu officials.
11: Vigils have been held across Australia to honour the victims. Detectives are appealing for help following the death of a man on Sydney's northern beaches earlier this year. Brett Whittaker was found dead in Manly in June. At the time of his death, it was not treated as suspicious. Now detectives are working to clarify what happened. Major rail lines in Queensland are going to be shut over the school holidays. The Beenleigh and Gold Coast lines will be closed until October 11. Three young men have been charged over a firebombing at a gym in Melbourne. A massive blaze has broken out in London near Wembley Stadium. And the Governor of Tennessee wants to name Nashville International Airport after Dolly Parton. The singer's loved ones have been seen at her burial site.
0: 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Protecting your rights and supporting our community. River 949, your sport now.
11: In NRL, the Panthers have kept their minor premiership hopes alive after their 24-10 win over the Bulldogs. Canterbury coach Cam Ciraldo has called his side really brave. Really?